0: big opportunity here for the Colts, not only to continue eating that clock, but look for
1: not set
0: a
1: up
0: little
1: a shotgun,
0: bit more.
1: No, but
0: yeah, he's got.
1: He's still got guys, his guys around him.
0: Guys in motion. He is going to hand it off. Sanderson gets a block. And not enough in front, but he gets a few yards. But Moose Jaw read that one well, defensively.
1: Sanderson didn't have a whole lot of space to go there. They definitely saw that one coming. But when you take a look at when they started this drive, they had about 5 minutes and 30 seconds left in the game. And the Colts have managed to almost waste away 3 minutes in the last quarter here.
0: Sanderson, wonder if his name's going to be called again here. Robertson now right under center. He's got two options behind him. Stohansky Dale immediately behind, but then Sanderson. And it's going to go to Sanderson. Sanderson right up the middle. Gets a few yards, but not as much as he needs.
1: So now they are probably in position for field goal, if that's the direction they're looking at potentially going with a third down mark now.
2: 5 yard gain on that play, so they are short of the first down. It's third and two.
0: So third and two.
1: Wonder if they're going for it.
0: Yeah, I mean, just field position. You're fine to turn it over there.
1: Yeah, absolutely.
0: Have to march.
1: They've got a long
0: they
1: got to
0: march
1: to
0: the whole field. And so Robertson pitches it wide to Sanderson. Sanderson gets a block, couple blocks, still going to the end side. Gates Anderson cuts back in. There's flags on the play. I will also note there is an injured Moose Jaw player in the backfield, too. So we'll see where the ball gets spotted. And we'll see what those flags are for.
1: Yeah, they're going to get the team out here. He's not moving. Or he's moving around, but he doesn't look like he's doing good.
0: They're calling for more help from Moose Jaw. This isn't good. Now they have Dr. Gatzke on the field as well. And
1: you hate to see this, yeah. You know, in any situation with any team. You hate to see players get injured, especially, you know, players in high school. And
0: looks like the coach is coming out. That's Tate Bollinger on the turf currently for Moose Jaw. And so that's a defensive back, number 4, and now Moose Jaw's got guys kind of coming from everywhere onto the field.
1: Mm-hmm.
0: Coaches and medical personnel. And so, okay, there we go. The update, Chris.
1: 129 yards rushing for
0: plus,
1: Sanderson.
0: Plus the 80.
1: Plus the 85 as well, too.
0: Yeah.
1: So over 200 yards total on the afternoon here
0: total
1: today.
0: Total focus here. It's impressive. And what? Four touchdowns, right? Yep, 4. Jeez. What an afternoon. Just a casual afternoon for you.
1: Just a casual 4 touchdowns. It's okay. No big deal.
0: Bollinger still down. Getting tended to by... The coach is now returning to the Moose Jaw bench, so I don't know if that's a good sign or a bad sign.
1: I guess it'll be the conversation, but he is sitting
0: there
1: up,
0: we go.
1: So this is great news. It's great to see some movement there, see him sitting up.
0: Yeah. And...
1: is he able to stand up? He's standing up on his own volition here, so that's good to see.
0: That's good. And Dr. Gatsky's right there with him, so. As we've got 1:57 remaining here. And see what the penalty is. Imagine it's coming against... unnecessary roughness. So Swiftcurrent
2: loses
0: for a 15.
2: Block.
0: 15 yard penalty.
2: Unnecessary roughness penalty, and that will move them back 15 yards.
0: So it's going to be third and long, and so now that idea of going for it
1: is
0: actually
1: wow.
0: Well, yeah, now they've brought Zachary Dyke out to kick, and so he's going to punt from
1: team will come out.
0: The central 45. He's really going.

0: put Ward deep.
1: Again, great position. Unless he goes to McCullough.
0: Yeah. You just cannot let Ward get significant yardage here. Be the only thing. And the punt is up, and Ward cycles under it. He cuts to his right, circles back to his right. He's going wide right. He's got an opening.
1: He's got
0: Ward is going to be pushed out by Cade Sanderson, of all people.
2: Back with the punt to Dylan Ward, and Ward takes it all the way to the 50.
0: Looks like they're spotting it at the 45, or 44. Maybe even less, 43. Nope. They have no idea where they're spotting it. There we go, 43. They're going to stick with that.
1: I think they flipped a coin to see which yardage was going to be the right one. And they
2: decided on 43. Yard punt and a 23-yard
1: but now
2: return.
1: It's a minute 45 that the Colts have to play defense.
0: 1:45 remains from the Colts picking up a critical win. Oh, we got a whistle. I don't know what that's. Dylan Hallman has come in.
1: For Moose Jaw?
0: Yeah, it looks like a quarterback. We'll see here. Number 16. Late in the game. Nearly impossible for Moose Jaw to
1: come. You need a couple of Hail Marys and almost an interception in order to make
0: it
1: happen.
0: Not enough time, really, right? So
1: there's really not.
0: Hallman is going to come in for Belcher. Got options to his left in motion and right. They got five guys in motion. Throws it over the middle. McCullough one-handed, but he is absolutely blown up by the other 21. Cade Sanderson.
2: Cyclones throws it out to McCullough. Goes incomplete. McCullough nearly had a highlight reel catch there.
1: Yeah, that's a tough one. He had that catch was right there, but I mean the Colts were on top of it. Had he caught it or not, they had him pinned.
0: Yeah, sorry, that's Olin Jacobson that blew that up. Number 21 for the Colts. Hammered McCullough.
1: It's going now second down and 10.
0: Handoff. And still going. Cuts to the right. Going to be about three yards short.
2: Number 83, Jacob Hibitso.
0: We got some new players coming in. Jacob Hibitso.
1: Yeah, have they still managed to get that one? They're only shy of a couple of yards. And I mean, obviously, you're going to be going for this one. You have no choice but to do so.
0: Only 1:03 remains. Colts up by 14, 44-30 over the Central Cyclones.
1: I would imagine this will be a passing play, picking up yards or attempting to anyway, given the score and the time frame right now.
0: I'm curious. I don't have the answer, but I'm curious the last time the comp beat Central.
1: Good question.
0: It's got to be a while. Central has been a dominant program for so long. And the snap. Hallman, short yardage, and hits the back of Cooper Telke, who ran into McCullough. And now McCullough is coming a bit unglued here, yelling at his team.
2: Cooper Telke with the coverage.
1: Certainly upset.
0: He's yelling at Ward. Yeah, they're a bit frustrated, to say the least.
2: Colts will take over on Central's 50-yard line.
0: So there you go. Colts can go basically into victory formation here with 55 seconds remaining.
1: Absolutely.
0: Can't imagine they're going to do much. See if they do try and move the chains a couple times.
1: Looks like they're getting in formation here. Shotgun for Jamie Robertson.
0: Yep. And Robertson's just going to go back and take a knee. And so it'll be second and 14. And I don't know if they got enough time on the clock, actually. This could be interesting. We'll see how much they run. And ball will be snapped again. Robertson's going to take it.
1: Take a knee one more
0: time. They're really watching that clock. He's going to take a step back. That'll stop at around 30. And so one more time here.

0: for the Colts. I think, yeah, the officials telling them exactly what time's left and how much they can actually drain off here. And so,
1: third and 14, clock counts down now as they get set to.
0: Robertson just waiting for the clock to die. And 10 seconds remaining. Robertson takes it. He's just going to hold on to it. He's going to take a step and put a needle on it. So it's going to turn the ball over with 9.7 seconds remaining.
2: Down for 9.7 seconds left.
1: Oh, and they are getting Jackson Gordon Duvall is getting the crowd into it, hyping them up. This is a big moment for them.
0: The Colts, like I said earlier, I couldn't tell you the last time they've taken down Central.
1: I get a feeling based on the players, this is more than just playing against another first-place team. This means something a lot more to some of those graduating players.
0: Well, all these kids have lost to Central every year they've played them, right? And end the season with a win. Now they'll be tied in first, presuming what happens with Yorkton and Estevan. Now the one downside is Swift will not get the bye week.
1: That is true.
0: Because they lost the head-to-head matchup with Yorkton.
1: Yep, so Yorkton will win that.
0: That will do it. As the Swifters and Foxholes are going to defeat the Central Cyclones 44-30. And move to 5-1 on the regular season. Massive win for the Colts here.
1: Absolutely incredible game played by both squads. That needs to be said as well, too. Moose Jaw put up a great fight and played some fantastic football as well. But Swiftkirk came out with a purpose right out of the gate. Going up 13-0, you set the tone, even with comebacks. Swift Current was really looking extremely strong in this one.
0: Yeah, we'll head to a quick commercial break. We'll be back with post-game show in a moment. We'll have some interviews, and we'll have scoring summary and whatnot. But the Swift Current Comp Colts, the main thing is they take down the Central Cyclones 44-30 to end the regular season at 5-1. We'll be back here in a moment, Local Sports Live, on Country 94.1, powered by Jeremy Patzer, MP for Swift Current, Grasslands, Kindersley.
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0: David Zammit back here at Colts Field as the Colts take down the Central Cyclones 40-40-30. Joined now alongside Colts quarterback Jamie Robertson and Zach Dyke. Zach, you had an interception today. How'd you read that play?
15: Honestly, just right place, right time. He was throwing a bullet past the receiver. Just kind of swooped in front and took advantage.
0: Okay. Jamie, grade 12 quarterback. You get the win over Central, a team that, you know, the team struggled to beat for probably your entire high school career. What's that mean to you to be able to get that done here today?
16: It means a lot. Last year beating Yorkton without winning against them for a long time felt amazing. This year felt even better. Team that went undefeated last year beat us by 40. Just felt real good to come back and beat them tonight.
0: What worked so well for you guys offensively? I mean, the defense was strong when they needed to be as well, but you guys were all over it offensively.
16: We just kept it simple, did our jobs. Just kept it simple.
0: You say keeping it simple, but putting up 44 points against Central is not really simple. What did you see eyesight-wise? And like you seem to really rely pass. I wouldn't say pass heavy, but you were more pass in the first half, and then seemed like you started to lean on the run a little bit in the second half. But what were you seeing vision-wise just in lanes that were opening up and that allowed you to kind of flow?
16: I from the film that we've watched this week, they look the same as they did on film. So just watching all that film got it opened up right away.
0: Okay, and Zach, same for you. You've been on the team for a while. What's it mean to take down Central?
15: It means a lot. So makes me feel really good that our seniors finally had the chance to beat Central. We're very excited.
0: What did you think of senior night here, Jamie?
16: It felt amazing to give the parents what they deserve, like have them come out with a picture for us. They've been here watching us through the cold, through the heat, every game for the last 4 years that we've been here. Just feels great to get a game dedicated to us and to the parents.
0: So you guys finish the season now 5-1. You have to get ready for playoffs. You'll turn around. I would imagine Yorkton beats Estevan, which would then put you guys as the 2 seed. What do you guys need to do to get ready for playoffs?

0: next weekend?
1: Lots and lots of film study. Gonna have to lock in and practice. Gonna have to do the same thing we did here against Central, right? Like, you know, pass the ball first half, maybe mix in some runs, and just dial in offensively.
0: Okay. Appreciate your time. Thanks, guys, and congrats on the big win here today.
2: Thank you.
1: Yeah, thank you.
0: All right, we'll stay tuned here. We'll have Kate Sanderson now join us, the running back who put on another show here for the Colts this afternoon for over 130 yards. And Kate joining us now. Kate, four touchdowns today. How does it feel to take that?

0: on Central?
1: It feels great. They've been really strong the last couple years, and it feels good to give your parents a good show to watch on senior night, get all the seniors a win. And I'm sure it's nice for the coaches. They've had a tough few years against them, and it gets a monkey off everyone's back.
0: Yeah, like you said, it's been a while, and you guys took them down. What worked so well for you today? What did you see on the 85-yard kick return?
1: I just seen all the guys in front of me making good blocks, giving me the easiest route possible to the end zone. I just let them do all the dirty work and take all the credit.
0: Okay, and the first kind of run of the game went pass, and then you're standing on the 12-yard line and they hand the ball to you and you score immediately. How critical was it to start with a score immediately and kind of hide you a little bit, because they were running option plays that were just pass, and then it was run for the final punch?
1: It's great to get the first score on the board. It shows you can play with them and gives everybody a boost of confidence. And I'm glad the coaches put the trust in me to get the ball in the end zone, and it helps when Central's defense has to be worried about four great receivers.
0: What's worked so well for you the last 2 weeks? Probably close to 500 all-purpose yards in two games, six touchdowns. You really seem to have found a groove late in the season, and obviously hoping to carry that into playoffs. But what's working so well for you right now?
1: Everything just seems slow. I've been watching a lot of film. Coaches have been drilling film into us. They put all the hours in, show us what they need to show us. Marcus Curry's been calling great games. My O-line's been blocking great. Mr. Nicholson's got him coached up good.
0: Okay. Well, you are the Boston Pizza hardest working player of the game, so you'll win the yellow helmet. And we won't keep you any longer, because you got to go celebrate with the team after finishing 5-1 on the season and taking down Central 44-30 win. Congrats on the big win here today, Cade.
1: Yeah, thank you.
0: Awesome. There's Cade Sanderson winning the Boston Pizza hardest working player of the game, and now we'll be joined alongside by longtime coach for the Swift Current Comp Colts, Derek Murdoch, and now the assistant coach. Derek, you take down Central. What's it feel like?
2: Well, it feels pretty good. It's great to watch our guys, put together a complete football game. I mean, offensively, defensively, big special teams plays. Sandy gets a big return touchdown, but we block a punt, and we were close to a couple other ones. And, I just look out here right now and see the smiles on all these guys' faces and their families. And, yeah, I mean, the guys talking about the importance of senior day, it's great to honor those guys and get a win. But at the end of the day, our guys just came out and really played a good football game all over the place. And, we've been really talking since our trip to Yorkton, where we didn't have a great start and we kind of didn't react real well to some of the things that happened to us early in the game. And we've talked about being more composed. I showed the guys a clip of Rocky Balboa getting beat up by Clubber Lang in Rocky III. Lots of the guys had never seen it, but it's like we're gonna get some shots against us. This is a really good football team. They're super dynamic. They make plays, and they kept battling. We'd score, and then they'd get one back. And I mean, this is we talked about on the sideline. Like, this is why we put all this time into it, is to win a game like this. It's it's fun to win by 30 or 40 if you get that, but this was a fun football game and our guys enjoyed it, and they should feel good about this. They worked really hard.
0: Offensively, you put up 44, and like you said, it wasn't just pass or run, or like the special teams obviously played into a factor. Sanderson's kick return played into that as well, but what just worked so well offensively against a team that normally has a really strong defense?
2: Balance. And the cool thing is that, Central is, they're the defending champs, and until somebody else becomes a champ, they're still the defending champs. So they're a good football team, and we expect that probably another matchup with them down the road. But we talk about them being so dynamic. They have multiple receivers, a really good quarterback, but I think right now people better start figuring out that we've got four pretty good receivers and a really good running back and a really good quarterback too. So We were so balanced, not just with run pass, but different guys making big plays. Like that, the catch by Zach Mitchell there down kind of towards the end zone, that's a giant play that sets us up to score. And that, they get within 7 points and we go do that. And that, that's a TSN turning point. If you guys are doing that, I don't think you are, but that was a big play by a guy who doesn't necessarily always get the credit, because we've got other guys that you hear more about.
0: He had three big plays in this game that I counted. So that one, he also had on the first attempt, you guys were going for it on third down. He caught a ball that got you the first down on your first possession of the game. And then he also had a massive I believe it was a kick return or a punt return down the sidelines for massive yardage too. And for a guy to be young,

0: and make that impact on the game so quickly is huge for you guys.
1: And he's a grade 12, but he hasn't really played much.
0: Yeah.
1: And so he took the opening kickoff in Weyburn last week to the house. We returned a kick to start the game, and he's a dynamic guy, and you don't necessarily see that because he's a bigger guy. Right. But he's figuring it out. And that, you're right, the catch that got us the first down, on the far end from our bench, that was a big play too. So just super happy for our guys. Marcus called a great game offensively, and Jamie executed, with our Hoggies kind of did a great job. Jamie didn't really get too dirty, I think, at all. So a great job of pass protection, and we've ran the ball really well. And then Alex Booth called a great game defensively. This is a hard team to play defensively because they're so dynamic, but the guys bought in this week, and I mean, we talked. I think the feeling was really good going in today, and now it's just okay. Now we refocus, and we'll enjoy this, and we get a few days off with the long weekend, which is really nice. And then we got to get ready for some playoff football.
0: Yeah, I mean, you talk about them being dynamic offensively. I mean, Belcher slinging the ball everywhere, but you guys made him run a lot, and you sacked him a couple times too. Like, the defense was really on him, pressuring him. You guys were getting through the line with ease, and I'll circle Grayson Leisel. He got through the line multiple times and put Belcher under significant pressure.
1: Yeah, and we talked this week about our defensive line, like, really getting some pressure from the outside, because he likes to, he'll take a look around, and if there isn't something there, he likes to kind of boot out and take off with it, and he wasn't able to do that a ton. A couple times he got away, and we kept saying, they're going to make plays. They're going to get some first downs. It's okay. We'll give up some of these, shorter mid-range plays to kind of win the war, and I guess we won the war.
0: Yeah, and now I don't want to put you on spot, but do you remember the last time you
1: beat Central? Funny, Chris was asking me as I walked across. It's been a little while, but they've been kind of the gold standard in our league for the last few years, and like I said, they're still the defending league and provincial champs, and I have a lot of respect for them, and they're well coached, and we run into them again, they're going to be game planning for us, and we'll tweak things too, and it's fun. It was a fun day today. I'm really proud of our whole team, and Coach Eric did a great job of kind of keeping us all kind of on the same path, and everybody was pulling on the same rope today, and that worked out pretty well.
0: What do you guys need to do to get ready for playoffs now?
1: Well, like I said, I think getting away from each other for a few days will be good. It's such a grind, going 6 days a week or whatever it is. But everybody will get away and get some turkey and some pumpkin pie. And I think we're going to probably come back together on Tuesday, I think, is the plan. And hopefully everybody's rested. We got some guys who are pretty tired. They played a lot of football today. So, you know what? We'll just refocus. And, I mean, the mantra, I think the guys have talked about it with you guys, is that the mantra is 1-0 every week. And we were 1-0 this week, and that's the plan next week.
0: Yeah, and you guys will start on home field too, right? So that's a big, and I mean, you'll have home field then potentially right up until you get to the finals against, if it is Yorkton.
1: Well, yeah, so it'll be interesting to see how things play out, but for sure the first week we'll be here, and the second week we should be here, and then, I guess if it worked out that we ended up playing Central again, I guess we could play a league final here too. So I'll be painting the field a few more times, hopefully, and I'll happily do it because it's pretty fun to play a game here when it's that important.
0: Yeah, absolutely. We appreciate the time. Thank you very much, and congrats on the big win here today, Doc.
1: Awesome. Thanks, guys. Really appreciate the support, and go Colts.
0: There you go. We'll see you next week as that big-time matchup will start, and the Colts will start their provincial and playoff run here at Colts Field. We'll have date and time closer, too. But we'll head to a quick commercial break, and then we'll come back with a quick recap, put a bow on this one, as the Colts win 44-30 over the visiting Central Cyclones. 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
10: David Zamet back here with Chris Martins, putting a bow on a Colts 44-30 win over the Moose Jaw Central Cyclones. And it's been so long that Derek Murdoch, longtime coach for the Colts, wasn't exactly sure the last time that they beat Central. So it's been a while, but a critical win pushes Swift Current to 5-1 on the season. And so they will finish 5-1, obviously, but probably tied with Yorkton, although Yorkton has to take care of business in Estevan on Saturday. What this is really going to do now is put heightened pressure on the matchup tomorrow between Balgoni, so the Greenall Griffins, and Weyburn. If Balgoni, Greenall, can beat Weyburn, that would mean Balgoni then moves into third, and Moose Jaw Central falls all the way to fourth. And so then Moose Jaw Central would then open the playoffs against Weyburn. Balgoni would play Moose Jaw Peacock, and Swift Current would play Estevan probably. And all those could change with the final two games of the season, but that's currently what the standings are saying. So a couple games to keep an eye on here in the next couple of days, but again, just massive win. I'll put it this way. Moose Jaw Central's only given up 47 points in their previous five games. They gave up 44 today.
11: Yeah,
10: Swift
11: absolutely
10: almost did their entire season in one game.
11: Yeah, Swift Current, they came out, and we talked about it earlier, they came out with a purpose today. You know, big scoring right off the start, and they were able to... the big thing that I noticed between the two teams, at least from my perception, was

0: Moose Jaw's got a passing game. Absolutely, they ever have a passing game. And their run game didn't necessarily come out to the same degree, whereas Swift Current exercised both to fantastic standards, putting up 44 points on a board against a Moose Jaw team that has essentially stifled the entire league for the almost the entirety of the season.
1: Absolutely. So, again, we'll now be just keeping an eye on standings, watch to see who Swift Current plays. They should be hosting next weekend. Again, it probably would be Estevan, but it could be Moose Jaw Peacock. Who knows what happens there. And so keep an eye on Swift Current Online and keep tuned to Country 94.1 as we'll have updates on Local Sports Live. Our next action actually takes us back out to Maple Creek. They're playing tonight. They were 4-0 going into tonight, heading actually hosting Bigger, and then they host their final game against Unity Warriors next week, and so they'll be looking to keep that perfect season alive in Maple Creek and move into six-man 2A provincial action very shortly here. So we'll be back out there Thursday afternoon next week is our next action, and then we should be back with Colts playoff action next weekend or whenever that is scheduled. So thanks for tuning in, everyone, and have a great night. Colts win 44-30 over the visiting Moose Jaw Central Cyclones. 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
1: Good evening, I'm Hayden Michaels. Coffee with a Cop was a big success as the Swift Current Municipal RCMP staff sat down with the general public at Urban Ground. Staff Sergeant Evan Gordon was happy to see a variety of local connections being discussed.
2: You know, we've had people asking questions about those things, about, you know, frauds and scams, or about speeders past their house. But we've also had people sharing stories about, well, I remember when the detachment was built, and I used to play slow pitch with the members from 20 years ago. Lots of good connection, I think, more than anything.
1: If any business would like to host the next Coffee with a Cop, they can contact the detachment. A local man was sentenced on a lone count laid after more than $10,000 was taken from an individual in the area during the summer of 2024. Tyler Kinnelson was represented by Regina lawyer Rod Similuk in court yesterday, where he pleaded guilty to the charge of fraud over $5,000. Judge Carl Bazin accepted a joint submission from counsel, and Kinnelson received a 120-day conditional sentence order, 8 months of probation, extensive payments, and orders including curfew and a no-contact order. A simulated emergency exercise is taking place at the Swift Current Airport today. The airport operations with the city says that the exercise is a normal occurrence that happens every 4 years. The purpose is to ensure everyone is prepared in the event of a real emergency over at the airport. The exercise should be completed by 3 p.m., according to Swift Current Fire Chief Ryan Hunter. As flu vaccination clinics are set to launch across Saskatchewan next week, health officials are reminding residents that influenza can lead to serious illness, complications, and hospitalization. Medical Health Officer Dr. David Torres says the flu vaccine can help to reduce the severity of the illness and the risk of complications, while also helping to limit the spread of the virus.
3: The biggest thing is to protect you against the more severe effects or severe illness and complications and hospitalization that can easily transpire with flu.
1: Bookings for vaccinations are open on October 13th. There was a decrease in funds raised with the Ugly Car fundraiser at the SPCA Swift Current this year. The Mutt Cuts van brought in $2,400 in 2026 compared to the family truckster in 2025 that brought in over $6,000. Jimmy Lamont, administrative assistant for the SPCA.
4: The numbers weren't as great as we were hoping for that they could have been, but at the end of the day, it takes a lot of manpower. And
1: both vehicles were built by Dustin Vipon with no confirmation on if he will be building a vehicle for next year. Canada's breeder seed production program is getting a gradual transition rather than an immediate one. Agriculture and Agri-Food Canada confirms that the seed increase unit will be operating from both Indian Head and Saskatoon throughout 2027. Federal Agriculture Minister Heath MacDonald says that the federal government remains committed to supporting the Canadian seed sector, meeting breeder seed requests, and maintaining pedigree seed standards during the transition. The seed increase unit is scheduled to be fully relocated to Saskatoon by 2028.
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6: Good evening. This is Kirsty Hansen back with a 5-day forecast. Tonight we'll see partly cloudy skies with a low of 7. Tomorrow we're looking at mainly clouds with a high of 23. Then on Saturday, Sunday, and Monday, cloudy with highs from plus 3 to 9. 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
1: You're busy. 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
7: Good evening. This is Kirsty Hansen back with a five-day forecast. Tonight we'll see partly cloudy skies with a low of 7. Tomorrow, we're looking at mainly clouds with a high of 23. Then on Saturday, Sunday, and Monday, cloudy with highs from plus 3 to 9. 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
1: Good evening. This is Kirsty Hansen back with a 5-day forecast. Tonight we'll see partly cloudy skies with a low of 7. Tomorrow we're looking at mainly clouds with a high of 23. Then on Saturday, Sunday, and Monday, cloudy with highs from plus 3 to 9. 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
2: Good evening, I'm Hannah Michaels. Members of the general public were able to sit down and have a coffee with a cop today at Urban Ground. Staff Sergeant Evan Gordon with the Swift Current Municipal RCMP was happy to see people joining them outside their normal emergency response setting.
3: Our interaction with people on a daily basis is unfortunately in times of crisis. So a case like this or a time like this where we don't have to manage a crisis, an emergency,

0: and people aren't in that situation themselves, yeah, it definitely creates different relationships and different conversations.
1: Gordon recommends the London Fog off the menu at Urban Ground. A Herbert man is beginning payments on more than $10,000 in restitution after being sentenced yesterday on a charge stemming from a series of check frauds in 2024. Tyler Kinnelson attended Swift Current Provincial Court in person to plead guilty to one count of fraud over $5,000, while a charge of driving while suspended was stayed with the conclusion of sentencing. Kinnelson was given a 120-day conditional sentence order, 8 months of probation, a $10,400 standalone restitution order, community service, and was ordered not to possess any bank card or checks that are not in his own name. The Swift Current Airport will be conducting a simulated emergency exercise this afternoon. Swift Current Fire Chief Ryan Hunter clarified at the latest City Council meeting that the exercise should be completed by 3 p.m. The exercise is required every 4 years to ensure the airport remains compliant with the Federal Emergency Response Plan. The public may notice smoke, emergency vehicles, or other activity at the airport, but officials say it is all part of the planned exercise and that there is no cause for alarm. Saskatchewan's fall flu and COVID immunization program gets underway on October 13th, with health officials encouraging residents to get vaccinated as respiratory illness season approaches. Dr. David Tor, a medical health officer with the Saskatchewan Health Authority, says cases of influenza and a couple of outbreaks have already been reported.
2: The season is upon us, and we are encouraging folks to come forward to get the influenza and COVID vaccines.
1: Residents can visit the SHA website or contact their physician or local pharmacy to schedule a vaccination. The Mutt Cuts van that the SPCA Swift Current has been leaving around town is finally parked for the season back at home. Built by Dustin Vipon for the Ugly Car fundraiser at the SPCA, the van helped to bring in over $2,000 for the shelter. Jamie Lamont, administrative assistant for the SPCA.
3: She was a lot of fun. When we were driving around with that van, we got lots of double takes, lots of, you know, cranking the necks to take a look, and that was a lot of fun.
1: The SPCA is hopeful to bring the Ugly Car fundraiser back again next year. Agriculture and Agri-Food Canada says that the seed increase unit will continue to operate from both Indian Head and Saskatoon during the 2027 growing season as part of a one-year transition plan. Federal Agriculture Minister Heath MacDonald says that the move will help to ensure an orderly transfer of the program to the Saskatoon Research and Development Center in 2028. Full field capacity for all crops, including wheat and forages, will remain at Indian Head next year, while some crop production and processing activities will be taking place in Saskatoon.
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5: Good evening. This is Kirsty Hansen back with a 5-day forecast. Tonight we'll see partly cloudy skies with a low of 7. Tomorrow we're looking at mainly clouds with a high of 23. Then on Saturday, Sunday and Monday, cloudy with highs from plus 3 to 9. 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

0: 2, 3, ears on me. 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
2: Good evening. This is Kirsty Hansen back with a 5-day forecast. Tonight we'll see partly cloudy skies with a low of 7. Tomorrow we're looking at mainly clouds with a high of 23. Then on Saturday, Sunday, and Monday, cloudy with highs from plus 3 to 9. To stream local news, weather, and sports, head to the Swift Current online app and subscribe to the daily news.
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5: Good evening. This is Kirsty Hansen back with a five-day forecast. Tonight we'll see partly cloudy skies at a low of 7. Tomorrow, we're looking at mainly clouds with a high of 23. Then on Saturday, Sunday, and Monday, cloudy with highs from plus 3 to 9. 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

I promise you this, this much I swear. Yeah, we'd both go to jail over her. Yeah, we'd both, son, go to jail.

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1: Good evening, I'm Hayden Michaels. Coffee with a Cop was a big success as the Swift Current Municipal RCMP staff sat down with the general public at Urban Ground. Staff Sergeant Evan Gordon was happy to see a variety of local connections being discussed.
2: You know, we've had people asking questions about those things, about, you know, frauds and scams, or about speeders past their house. But we've also had people sharing stories about, well, I remember when the detachment was built, and I used to play slow pitch with the members from 20 years ago. Lots of good connection, I think, more than anything.
1: If any business would like to host the next Coffee with a Cop, they can contact the detachment. A local man was sentenced on a lone count laid after more than $10,000 was taken from an individual in the area during the summer of 2024. Tyler Kinnelson was represented by Regina lawyer Rod Similuk in court yesterday, where he pleaded guilty to the charge of fraud over $5,000. Judge Carl Bazin accepted a joint submission from counsel, and Kinnelson received a 120-day conditional sentence order, 8 months of probation, extensive payments, and orders including curfew and a no-contact order. A simulated emergency exercise is taking place at the Swift Current Airport today. The airport operations with the city says that the exercise is a normal occurrence that happens every 4 years. The purpose is to ensure everyone is prepared in the event of a real emergency over at the airport. The exercise should be completed by 3 p.m., according to Swift Current Fire Chief Ryan Hunter. As flu vaccination clinics are set to launch across Saskatchewan next week, health officials are reminding residents that influenza can lead to serious illness, complications, and hospitalization. Medical Health Officer Dr. David Torr says the flu vaccine can help to reduce the severity of the illness and the risk of complications, while also helping to limit the spread of the virus.
3: The biggest thing is to protect you against the more severe effects or severe illness and complications and hospitalization that can easily transpire with flu.
1: Bookings for vaccinations are open on October 13th. There was a decrease in funds raised with the Ugly Car fundraiser at the SPCA Swift Current this year. The Mutt Cuts van brought in $2,400 in 2026 compared to the Family Truckster in 2025 that brought in over $6,000. Jimmy Lamont, administrative assistant for the SPCA.
4: The numbers weren't as great as we were hoping for that they could have been, but at the end of the day, it takes a lot of manpower. And
1: both vehicles were built by Dustin Vipon with no confirmation on if he will be building a vehicle for next year. Canada's breeder seed production program is getting a gradual transition rather than an immediate one. Agriculture and Agri-Food Canada confirms that the seed increase unit will be operating from both Indian Head and Saskatoon throughout 2027. Federal Agriculture Minister Heath MacDonald says that the federal government remains committed to supporting the Canadian seed sector, meeting breeder seeder requests, and maintaining pedigree seed standards during the transition. The seed increase unit is scheduled to be fully relocated to Saskatoon by 2028.
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5: Good evening. This is Kirsty Hansen back with a 5-day forecast. Tonight we'll see partly cloudy skies with a low of 7. Tomorrow we're looking at mainly clouds with a high of 23. Then on Saturday, Sunday, and Monday, cloudy with highs from plus 3 to 9. 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
1: There's some room. It's flying in the air. Rebounds out at the 12. Now the wraparound. He scores!
0: Catch every second of every game with play-by-play from Austin Mattis.
1: And Jason Ball ties the game with the wraparound. And what a beauty that Ball gets his ninth of the season.
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6: Good evening. This is Kirsty Hansen back with a five-day forecast. Tonight we'll see partly cloudy skies with a low of 7. Tomorrow we're looking at mainly clouds with a high of 23. Then on Saturday, Sunday, and Monday, cloudy with highs from plus 3 to 9. 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
12: Good evening. This is Kirsty Hansen back with a five-day forecast. Tonight we'll see partly cloudy skies at a low of 7. Tomorrow we're looking at mainly clouds with a high of 23. Then on Saturday, Sunday, and Monday, cloudy with highs from plus 3 to 9. 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
3: Hey, this is Corbin Switzer. I'm a singer-songwriter from Swift Current. Well, I've always loved going to the Lyric because I get to see familiar faces, and it's been a great place to practice and get up on stage in front of the bright lights. I think the Lyric Theater is important to Swift Current because it's kind of the heart of downtown, and it kind of acts as the center of art in the community, and it just shows what can happen when the community comes together and helps out and puts time and effort into a place to keep it going. And I think it's important that people contribute to the 50-50 so that we can preserve the legacy that's been there for over 100 years, and we can make sure that the next generations that come along have a place to experience art and hone their skills.
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7: Good evening. This is Kirsty Hansen back with a 5-day forecast. Tonight we'll see partly cloudy skies at the low of 7. Tomorrow we're looking at mainly clouds with a high of 23. Then on Saturday, Sunday, and Monday, cloudy with highs from plus 3 to 9. 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

0: 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Birthday cards usually end up in the recycling. 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
3: Good evening. This is Kirsty Hansen back with a 5-day forecast. Tonight we'll see partly cloudy skies with a low of 7. Tomorrow we're looking at mainly clouds with a high of 23. Then on Saturday, Sunday, and Monday, cloudy with highs from plus 3 to 9. 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
7: Good evening. This is Kirstie Hansen back with a 5-day forecast. Tonight we'll see partly cloudy skies.

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2: Good evening. This is Kirsty Hansen back with a five-day forecast. Tonight we'll see partly cloudy skies at a low of 7. Tomorrow we're looking at mainly clouds with a high of 23. Then on Saturday, Sunday, and Monday, cloudy with highs from plus 3 to 9. 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
4: Good morning. This is Kirsty Hansen back with a 5-day forecast. This morning we're looking at mainly clouds with a high of 23 and a low of plus 4 later on. Tomorrow, Sunday, and Monday we can expect clouds with highs from plus 3 to 9. Then on Tuesday, a mix of sun and clouds with a high of 11. 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
1: There's some room. It's flying in the air. Rebounds out at the 12. Now the wraparound. He scores!
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1: And Jason Ball ties the game with a wraparound. And what a beauty. This Ball gets his ninth of the season.
0: Swift Current Broncos hockey. 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Have a burning question? 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
3: Good morning. This is Kirsty Hansen back with a five-day forecast. This morning we'll get mainly clouds with a high of 23 and a low of plus 4 later on. Tomorrow, Sunday and Monday, we can expect clouds with highs from plus 3 to 9. Then on Tuesday, a mix of sun and clouds with a high of 11. 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
3: Good morning. This is Kirsty Hansen back with a 5-day forecast. This morning, we're looking at mainly clouds with a high of 23 and a low of plus 4 later on. Tomorrow, Sunday, and Monday, we can expect clouds with highs from plus 3 to 9. Then on Tuesday, a mix of sun and clouds with a high of 11. 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
5: Good morning. This is Kirsty Hansen back with a five-day forecast. This morning we'll get mainly clouds with a high of 23 and a low of plus 4 later on. Tomorrow, Sunday and Monday, we can expect clouds with highs from plus 3 to 9. Then on Tuesday, a mix of sun and clouds with a high of 11. 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
9: Good morning. This is Kirsty Hansen back with a 5-day forecast. This morning we'll get mainly clouds with a high of 23 and a low of plus 4 later on. Tomorrow, Sunday and Monday, we can expect clouds with highs from plus 3 to 9. Then on Tuesday, a mix of sun and clouds with a high of 11. 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
3: Good morning. This is Kirsty Hansen back with a 5-day forecast. This morning we're looking at mainly clouds with a high of 23 and a low of +4 later on. Tomorrow, Sunday, and Monday we can expect clouds with highs from +3 to 9. Then on Tuesday, a mix of sun and clouds with a high of 11. 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
3: Good morning. This is Kirsty Hansen back with a five-day forecast. This morning we'll get mainly clouds with a high of 23 and a low of plus 4 later on. Tomorrow, Sunday and Monday, we can expect clouds with highs from plus 3 to 9. Then on Tuesday, a mix of sun and clouds with a high of 11. 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
3: Good morning. This is Kirsty Hansen back with a 5-day forecast. This morning we're looking at mainly clouds with a high of 23 and a low of plus 4 later on. Tomorrow, Sunday, and Monday we can expect clouds with highs from plus 3 to 9. Then on Tuesday, a mix of sun and clouds with a high of 11. 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
3: I moved here earlier this year to be with my partner and his kids. I don't have the lifetime of memories connected to the Lyric that many people in this community do. People like Wyatt Eckert at P3A Architecture grew up with the Lyric as part of their community story. I've had the opportunity to become involved with the Lyric at P3A. From a building perspective, I see what needs to be repaired. From a community perspective, I see something worth preserving. I've always loved music, theater, and the arts. I've attended concerts and family recitals at the Lyric, and every time I walk through the doors, I'm reminded of how important places like this are. The Lyric is more than just a historic building. It's where local talent is showcased, where stories are shared, and where memories are made. Supporting the Lyric isn't just about restoring a facade. It's about preserving a piece of Swift Current's history, ensuring future generations can continue to enjoy arts, culture, and connection right here in Southwest Saskatchewan.
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5: Good morning. This is Kirsty Hansen back with a five-day forecast. This morning we'll get mainly clouds with a high of 23 and a low of plus 4 later on. Tomorrow, Sunday and Monday, we can expect clouds with highs from plus 3 to 9. Then on Tuesday, a mix of sun and clouds with a high of 11. 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
4: Good morning. This is Kirsty Hansen back with a 5-day forecast. This morning we're looking at mainly clouds with a high of 23 and a low of plus 4 later on. Tomorrow, Sunday and Monday, we can expect clouds with highs from plus 3 to 9. Then on Tuesday, a mix of sun and clouds with a high of 11. 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
1: Good morning. This is Kirsty Hansen back with a five-day forecast. This morning we'll get mainly clouds with a high of 23 and a low of plus 4 later on. Tomorrow, Sunday and Monday, we can expect clouds with highs from plus 3 to 9. Then on Tuesday, a mix of sun and clouds with a high of 11. 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
4: Good morning. This is Kirsty Hansen back with a five-day forecast. This morning we're looking at mainly clouds with a high of 23 and a low of plus 4 later on. Tomorrow, Sunday, and Monday we can expect clouds with highs from plus 3 to 9. Then on Tuesday, a mix of sun and clouds with a high of 11. 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
1: Look at you looking at me, looking at my tattoo through my shirt. With a vodka soda, walking over, tanning a mini skirt. 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
1: Good morning. I'm Eric Haddam. A low-pressure system and Arctic air are set to bring some possible snowfall to the southwest. However, Environment Canada meteorologist Terry Lang says the snowfall is not expected to stick around for long.
2: The temperatures are going to be pretty close to freezing. The ground is still pretty warm, so it's always hard to call these accumulations, especially for the first snow that's coming through.
1: Data shows a potential return to above-average temperatures by next week into the following weekend. An Alberta man is spending 16 days in custody after being sentenced in connection with a break and enter and theft near Webb. Perry James Benning of Calgary pleaded guilty in Sufkirk Provincial Court Wednesday morning to one charge related to a September 9th incident at Southwest Terminal. Security footage from the company showed the 46-year-old breaking into the facility, taking food, and driving away on a side-by-side owned by SWT. His lawyer, Scott Allen, with Saskatchewan Legal Aid, told the court that Benning had faced a series of personal tragedies and hardships in recent years. The victim fine and surcharge were waived by Judge Carl Bazin, and the remaining two charges were stayed by the Crown at the conclusion of sentencing. A new look is being brought back out of the past for the Youngberg Block building in Gull Lake. Lindsay Alaban explains why a local group is interested in restoring the facade and eventually the rest of the structure.
3: So the building is actually owned by the Gull Lake Property Development Cooperative, and this is a group of individuals who've came together to recognize that we want to try and restore this historical building in our community.
1: The goal is to once again have the Youngberg Block building serve as a hub for business and professional work in Gull Lake. The latest harvest quality data from the Canadian Grain Commission shows Canada Western Red Spring Wheat is delivering strong protein levels across the prairies. Average protein content for all CWRS grades is sitting at 14% across Western Canada. Manitoba is leading the way with an average of 14.6%, followed by Saskatchewan at 13.6%, with Alberta and BC coming in at 13.3%. CWRS remains the most widely grown wheat class in Western Canada and is valued around the world for its strong gluten characteristics and excellent bread-making qualities. And you have a plan for Thanksgiving dinner? Let us know about your holiday spread on the new poll up now on Swift Current Online.
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6: Strong kick right at Kate Sanderson, who hauls it in, and Sanderson cuts to his right, still cutting to his right, hits a seam, still going through. Kate Sanderson, one man back. He's going to go wide. Kate Sanderson is off to the races as the Swift Current Comp Cold Dancer right back.

0: Estevan. Meanwhile, in 2A six-man football action, the Maple Creek Redmen's perfect season continues after running over Bigger at home yesterday, 50-12. And the Gull Lake Lions fell in 1A six-man football to Central Butte, 29-24. The Swift Current Broncos will wrap up their BC Division road swing with games against Kamloops tonight and Prince George on Sunday. The Broncos are 2-2 on the road trip and are coming off a 10-2 loss to Kelowna on Wednesday. Both games are on Country 94.1 with Redhead Equipment KSH Broncos hockey starting at 7:45 tonight and 1:45 on Sunday. In the NHL, Carter Yakimchuk got the winner with 6:59 left in regulation as the Ottawa Senators beat the winless Philadelphia Flyers 2-1. Meanwhile, the Golden Knights rallied from a 3-0 deficit to force overtime, and Trevor Connolly got the shootout winner as Vegas beat Toronto 4-3. And in other action, Carolina routed Vancouver 7-2, Nashville beat Montreal 5-2, and Colorado beat Calgary 7-3. And the Cleveland Guardians scored 6 runs in the 6th inning en route to a 9-5 win over the Chicago White Sox to force a 5th and deciding game of the ALDS tomorrow. If something's happening in your community, from breaking news to big game scores, tell us first. Call 306-773-NEWS or click Submit News on Swift Current Online.
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2: It's Eric Adam taking a look at your 5-day forecast. Today, a mix of sun and cloud. Wind southwest 20 kilometers an hour, increasing to 40, gusting to 16 near noon with a high of 23. Tonight, partly cloudy, wind southwest 40 kilometers an hour, gusting to 60, becoming northwest 30, gusting to 50 near midnight, and a low of plus 5. For Saturday, mainly cloudy with a 30% chance of showers in the afternoon, wind northwest 30 kilometers an hour, gusting to 50 with a high of 8. For Sunday, cloudy with a 40% chance of rain showers or flurries and a high of plus 3. For Monday, a mix of sun and cloud and a high of plus 8. And on Tuesday, sunny and a high of plus 15. 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

0: Good Times and Tan Lines. That was Zach Topp kicking off the 6 o'clock hour and the Canadian Tire Morning Show here on Country 94.1 and Country 1490. I am Tara Garcia, filling in for our good friend Chris Martins on this Friday morning. Hope you are having a great start to your day so far. Make sure you stay tuned. Coming up, we're going to be taking a look at our 5-day weather forecast. Going to see what's in store over the next few days. We'll also take a look at what's happening out there on the roads this morning. And today is the final day to get your 50-50 for change tickets in support of the Lyric Theatre this morning, because we're going to be doing that big grand prize draw coming up at 2 p.m. this afternoon. I'm going to have some more details on the way.
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5: 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In 2023, the theater was closed for about a year to undertake necessary renovations. 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
11: It's Eric Adam taking a look at your 5-day forecast. Today, a mix of sun and cloud. Winds southwest 20 kilometers an hour, increasing to 40, gusting to 60 near noon with a high of 23. Tonight, partly cloudy. Winds southwest 40 kilometers an hour, gusting to 60, becoming

0: Northwest 30 gusting to 50 near midnight and a low of plus 5. For Saturday, mainly cloudy with a 30% chance of showers in the afternoon. Wind northwest 30 kilometers an hour gusting to 50 with a high of 8. For Sunday, cloudy with a 40% chance of rain showers or flurries and a high of plus 3. For Monday, a mix of sun and cloud and a high of plus 8. And on Tuesday, sunny and a high of plus 15. 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

we were cool with that. Cutting class, trying to duck our teachers. Bombing smokes out behind the bleachers. Friday, drive-in, double feature. Took my girl and we didn't watch either.

0: Stomping Ground, that was the one and only Tim Hicks taking us into 621 on this Friday morning here on the Canadian Tire Morning Show on Country 94.1 and Country 1490. Tara Garcia with you as we head on over to our Canada West Harvest Center weather page. Not looking too bad for today, currently sitting at plus 8, could be going all the way up to high of 23 today, and we're going to see a mix of sun and cloud. That cloud sticking around for tomorrow as well, with a 30% chance of showers in the afternoon. Could be going up to a high of 8 tomorrow, so it is going to be cooling down, and going to keep cooling down for Sunday. Could be cloudy with 40% chance of showers or flurries, and Monday, mix of sun and cloud and a high of 8. And heading on over to our AM delivery road reports and cancellations page, good news is not too much happening out there on the roads this morning, which is always good news first thing in the day. But if you're out there and you see something you think we and other drivers should know about, you can let us know anytime by giving us a call or text to the Full Line Ag text line, 306-773-0941.
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2: 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And an Alberta man is spending 16 days in custody after being sentenced in connection with a break and enter and theft near Webb. 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
1: Good morning. I'm Eric Haddam. A low pressure system.

0: system from Alberta is expected to bring possible snowfall to southwest Saskatchewan this weekend. Terry Lang, meteorologist with Environment and Climate Change Canada, says temperatures are expected to return to seasonal levels soon.
1: By early next week, Tuesday into Wednesday, getting into those low teens again. Actual sort of average values for this time of year are around 14 degrees. So kind of getting back into that average swing after this kind of much colder weekend.
0: According to data, temperatures are expected to remain above seasonal through the remainder of fall. A 46-year-old Calgary man has been sentenced to 60 days in custody for a break-and-enter and theft at Southwest Terminal near Webb. Perry James Benning pleaded guilty to one count in Swift Current Provincial Court and was credited 44 days for time already served. Police arrested Benning after a resident reported a suspicious man on his land, and officers discovered the side-by-side the man was driving belonged to SWT. His lawyer cited several recent hardships, including the deaths of his wife and mother and the loss of his home. The Crown stayed Benning's remaining two charges. Work has begun on a new facade for the Youngberg Block building in Gull Lake. Lindsay Alaban, Economic Development Officer for the town of Gull Lake, explains what they're doing to the century-old building.
2: Well, we finally started on our construction of our building in Gull Lake. And yeah, we finally broke ground in updating the facade, which we are trying to restore the best we can to somewhat original scope.
0: Investors looking to help the project can buy stocks for $1,000. You can contact the town for more information. While protein levels are strong, several factors are affecting Canada Western spring wheat grades this year. The latest report from the Canadian Grain Commission for CWRS harvest quality shows fusarium damage one of the leading causes of downgrading, impacting nearly half of the number 2 CWRS samples and more than three-quarters of the number 3 samples. The CGC report released yesterday shows hard vitreous kernel levels also contributed to more than half of the number 2 downgrades. Despite those challenges, nearly 77% of submitted samples graded either number 1 or number 2 CWRS. And a new poll is up on Swift Current Online asking what your ideal Thanksgiving dinner layout is. Simply click which dishes you put out on the table and we'll see how it compares to how others cook for the holiday.
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4: I'm Colin Powers with a look at sports. The Comp High School Colts beat Moose Jaw Central last night for the first time since 2019.
5: He's going to pitch wide to Sanderson, who cuts to his left, cuts back in, and Cade Sanderson's fourth touchdown of the game is a four-yard run. Incredible stuff.
4: In Swift Current's offense, powered by Cade Sanderson's four touchdowns, outpaced Central in the 44-30 victory. Colts assistant coach Derek Murdoch says the win was a complete team effort.
6: It's great to watch our guys put together a complete football game. I mean, offensively, defensively, big special teams plays. Sandy gets a big return touchdown, but we block a punt, and we were close to a couple other ones. And look out here right now and see the smiles on all these guys' faces and their families. And
4: Swift Current will now wait to see if they begin the playoffs with a bye week or host Estevan next Saturday.

0: The Maple Creek Ravens' undefeated season continued yesterday as they beat Bigger 50-12, moving to 5-0 with 1 week left in the season in 2A six-man football action. Meanwhile, the Gull Lake Lions came up just short to Central Butte, falling 29-24 in 1A six-man football. The Swift Current Broncos will wrap up their BC Division road swing with games against Kamloops tonight and Prince George on Sunday. The Broncos are 2-2 on the road trip and are coming off a 10-2 loss to Kelowna on Wednesday. Both games are on Country 94.1 with Redhead Equipment KSIH Broncos Hockey starting at 7:45 tonight and 1:45 on Sunday. In the NHL, Carter Yakimchuk got the winner with 6:59 left in regulation as the Ottawa Senators beat the winless Philadelphia Flyers 2-1. Meanwhile, the Golden Knights rallied from a 3-0 deficit to force over time, and Trevor Connolly got the shootout winner as Vegas beat Toronto 4-3. In another action, Carolina routed Vancouver 7-2, Nashville beat Montreal 5-2, and Colorado beat Calgary 7-3. And the Tampa Bay Buccaneers beat the Dallas Cowboys 24-16 for their first win of the season in the NFL Thursday Nighter. From local news to local sports, we're here for your updates. 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
2: Good morning, it's Eric Haddam taking a look at your five-day weather forecast. Today, a mix of sun and cloud, wind southwest 20 kilometers an hour, increasing to 40, gusting to 60 near noon with a high of 23. Tonight, partly cloudy, wind southwest 40, gusting to 60, becoming northwest 30, gusting to 50 near midnight and a low of plus 5. For Saturday, mainly cloudy with a 30% chance of showers in the afternoon, wind northwest 30 gusting to 50 with a high of 8. For Sunday, cloudy with a 40% chance of rain showers or flurries and a high of plus 3. Monday, a mix of sun and cloud with a high of plus 8. And on Tuesday, sunny and a high of 15. 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

You are listening to the Canadian Tire Morning Show on Country 94.1 and Country 1490 with myself, Tara Garcia, just right there from Morgan Wallen with 20 cigarettes. It is 6:40 on this Friday morning, which means in about an hour, just before 8 o'clock, we're going to be heading on over to our greeting zone to see who is celebrating locally today. And as it's Friday, taking a look at this weekend celebrations, and it's a long weekend, so we'll take a look at Monday as well. And don't forget that one lucky birthday is going to be selected as our Pioneer Co-op birthday of the day, and they're going to be walking away with a gift certificate to the Pioneer Co-op Bakery. So definitely page to let us know if you know someone that has a celebration coming up, whether it is today, tomorrow, this week, this month. Let us know about it through the greeting zone. We got some more great music on the way for you right now from Lainey Wilson with Phone, Keys, Wallet.

0: 294 Wedding Country 1490 with myself, Tara Garcia. Now, this morning is your final chance to grab your 50-50 for change tickets in support of the Lyric Theater and their Restore the War capital campaign to replace the facade out front of their building. I will be live on location this morning at Olea Oil and Vinegar right downtown here in Swift Current from 9 a.m. until 1 p.m. So make sure you come on by, grab your tickets before we do our big grand prize draw, which is going to be happening today at 2 p.m. So make sure you stop by Olea between 9 and 1 today and grab your tickets. As a reminder, they are $20 for one ticket, $50 for four tickets, or $100 for 10 tickets. That jackpot sitting at over $22,000. And we want to get that as high as we possibly can before that big grand prize draw. And again, someone going to be walking away a big winner with half that pot coming up at 2 o'clock this afternoon.
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2: 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It's flying in the air. Rebounds out at the 12. Now the wraparound. He scores!
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2: 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And what a beauty. DeFall gets his ninth of the season.
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9: Good morning, it's Eric Haddam taking a look at your five-day weather forecast. Today, a mix of sun and cloud, wind southwest 20 kilometers an hour, increasing to 40, gusting to 60 near noon with a high of 23. Tonight, partly cloudy, wind southwest 40, gusting to 60, becoming northwest 30, gusting to 50 near midnight, and a low of plus 5. For Saturday, mainly cloudy, with a 30% chance of showers in the afternoon, wind northwest 30, gusting to 50, with a high of 8. For Sunday, cloudy, with a 40% chance of rain showers or flurries, and a high of plus 3. Monday, a mix of sun and cloud, with a high of plus 8. And on Tuesday, sunny and a high of 15. 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

0: Currently sitting at plus 9 degrees out there. Could be going up to a high of plus 23 today. We're going to see a mix of sun and cloud, but it is going to be cooling down coming up this weekend. I am Tara Garcia here with you on the Canadian Tire Morning Show in Country 94.1 and Country 1490. We are quickly approaching the 7 o'clock hour. Just heard there from High Valley with Fools. We got your latest news, weather, and sports coming up at the top of the hour from the Swift Grid Online Newsroom. Make sure you stick around for the next hour. Going to take a look at all the things we are celebrating today. Speaking of celebrations, also going to be heading on over to our greeting zone to see who is celebrating locally, not only today, but coming up this long weekend. And our good friend Louie from Elmwood is going to be stopping by. They got a delicious Thanksgiving brunch happening this weekend. Going to have all the details on the way for you.
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2: A 46-year-old Calgary man has been sentenced to 60 days in custody for a break and enter and theft at Southwest Terminal near Webb. And a new look is being brought back out of the past for the Youngberg Block building in Gull Lake. 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
3: Dry weather has helped farmers make significant progress with the harvest. Manitoba Agriculture's oilseed specialist, Sonia Wilson, says harvest is now about three quarters complete in the province.
4: We're sitting at about 75% harvested.
3: Crop specialist Kim Stonehouse updates us on the situation in Saskatchewan.
5: The warm and dry weather that we've had over the last couple of weeks has really allowed harvest to progress very well. Despite some of the challenges, of course, the high humidity and dew in the mornings made for very short combining days. But provincially, right now, we're at 82% of the crop.
3: Alberta's crop report, which comes out later this afternoon, is expected to see a decent jump as well. Last week's numbers had the province at 60% complete. For Golden West, I'm Glendale Allen Vossler.
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1: Good morning. I'm Eric Haddam. A low-pressure system and Arctic air are set to bring some possible snowfall to the southwest. However, Environment Canada meteorologist Terry Lang says the snowfall is not expected to stick around for long.
2: The temperatures are going to be pretty close to freezing. The ground is still pretty warm, so it's always hard to call these accumulations, especially for the first snow that's coming through.
1: Data shows a potential return to above-average temperatures by next week into the following weekend. An Alberta man is spending 16 days in custody after being sentenced in connection with a break and enter and theft near Webb. Perry James Benning of Calgary pleaded guilty in Swift Current Provincial Court Wednesday morning to one charge related to a September 9th incident at Southwest Terminal. Security footage from the company showed the 46-year-old breaking into the facility, taking food, and driving away on a side-by-side owned by SWT. His lawyer, Scott Allen, with Saskatchewan Legal Aid, told the court that Benning had faced a series of personal tragedies and hardships in recent years. The victim fine and surcharge were waived by Judge Carl Bazin, and the remaining two charges were stayed by the Crown at the conclusion of sentencing. A new look is being brought back out of the past for the Youngberg Block building in Gull Lake. Lindsay Alaban explains why a local group is interested in restoring the facade and eventually the rest of the structure.
3: So the building is actually owned by the Gull Lake Property Development Cooperative, and this is a group of individuals who've came together to recognize that we want to try and restore this historical building in our community.
1: The goal is to once again have the Youngberg Block building serve as a hub for business and professional work in Gull Lake. The latest harvest quality data from the Canadian Grain Commission shows Canada Western Red Spring Wheat is delivering strong protein levels across the prairies. Average protein content for all CWRS grades is sitting at 14% across Western Canada. Manitoba is leading the way with an average of 14.6%, followed by Saskatchewan at 13.6%, with Alberta and BC coming in at 13.3%. CWRS remains the most widely grown wheat class in Western Canada and is valued around the world for its strong gluten characteristics and excellent bread-making qualities. And you have a plan for Thanksgiving dinner? Let us know about your holiday spread on the new poll up now on Swift Current Online.
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5: Strong kick right at Kate Sanderson, who hauls it in, and Sanderson cuts to his right, still cutting to his right, hits a seam, still going through. Kate Sanderson, one man back. He's going to go wide. Kate Sanderson is off to the races as the Swift Current comes close answer right back.
4: Kate Sanderson had four touchdowns, including an 85-yard kick return, as the Comp High School Colts beat Moose Jaw Central 44-30 to end the regular season at 5-1. The Colts' win over Central is the first since 2019, which Sanderson says was a perfect way to end the season.
6: Feels great. They've been really strong the last couple years, and it feels good to give your parents a good show to watch on senior night, get all the seniors a win, and I'm sure it's nice for the coaches. They've had a tough few years against them, and it gets a monkey off everyone's back.
4: Swift Current will be seated first or second.

0: KSIH Broncos hockey starting at 7:45 tonight and 1:45 on Sunday. In the NHL, Carter Yakimchuk got the winner with 6:59 left in regulation as the Ottawa Senators beat the winless Philadelphia Flyers 2-1. Meanwhile, the Golden Knights rallied from a 3-0 deficit to force overtime, and Trevor Connelly got the shootout winner as Vegas beat Toronto 4-3. In another action, Carolina routed Vancouver 7-2, Nashville beat Montreal 5-2, and Colorado beat Calgary 7-3. And the Cleveland Guardians scored 6 runs in the 6th inning en route to a 9-5 win over the Chicago White Sox to force a 5th and deciding game of the ALDS tomorrow. If something's happening in your community, from breaking news to big game scores, tell us first. Call 306-773-NEWS or click Submit News on Swift Current Online.
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2: It's Eric Adam taking a look at your 5-day forecast. Today, a mix of sun and cloud. Winds southwest 20 kilometers an hour, increasing to 40, gusting to 60 near noon with a high of 23. Tonight, partly cloudy. Winds southwest 40 kilometers an hour, gusting to 60, becoming northwest 30, gusting to 50 near midnight at a low of plus 5. For Saturday, mainly cloudy with a 30% chance of showers in the afternoon. Wind northwest 30 kilometers an hour, gusting to 50 with a high of 8. For Sunday, cloudy with a 40% chance of rain showers or flurries and a high of plus 3. For Monday, a mix of sun and cloud and a high of plus 8. And on Tuesday, sunny and a high of plus 15. 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
1: Kicking off the 7 o'clock hour here on the Canadian Tower Morning Show on Country 94.1 and Country 1490. Just heard there from Chase Matthew and Darling. I am Tara Garcia filling in for our good friend Chris Martins today, but he will be back

0: with you ready and raring to go coming up on Tuesday. Now, of course, this is Friday morning. Not only is it Friday, it is also October the 9th. And here is what's worth celebrating today. Apparently, it is International Beer and Pizza Day today. So if you're looking for an idea for a snack or some meal today, there you go. Celebrate it with beer and pizza. It is also National Moldy Cheese Day today. I think I'll avoid that one. Another one I'm going to avoid, it's National Haunted House Day today. We are also celebrating everyone's favorite footwear. It's National Sneakers Day, and it is World Egg Day today as well. So there you go. Those are all the things that we are celebrating today on October the 9th.
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8: It's Eric Adam taking a look at your 5-day forecast. Today, a mix of sun and cloud. Wind southwest 20 kilometers an hour, increasing to 40, gusting to 16 near noon with a high of 23. Tonight, partly cloudy, wind southwest 40 kilometers an hour, gusting to 60, becoming northwest 30, gusting to 50 near midnight, and a low of plus 5. For Saturday, mainly cloudy, with a 30% chance of showers in the afternoon, wind northwest 30 kilometers an hour, gusting to 50, with a high of 8. For Sunday, cloudy, with a 40% chance of rain showers or flurries, and a high of plus 3. For Monday, a mix of sun and cloud, and a high of plus 8. And on Tuesday, sunny and a high of plus 15. 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

0: You are listening to the Canadian Tire Morning Show here on Country 94.1 and Country 1490. I am Tara Garcia joining you here this morning. Just heard there from Chebe and somewhere in the country. Want to send out a big congratulations to Debbie, who was our latest ticket takeoff winner yesterday. She won herself that pair of tickets to see illusionist Darcy Oak coming to the Esplanade on October the 15th. And your next chance to win has already begun. We actually got two chances for you. We got two shows coming up. The first of which is The Boo Review. It is a frightfully fun blacklight musical puppet show that is going to be happening on October the 24th at the Esplanade. And also got a chance for you to enter to win a pair of tickets to see Bury the Hatchet, the story of Lizzie Borden. So that is going to be coming to the Esplanade on October the 28th. So both of those you can enter to win a pair of tickets to on the ticket takeoff page on Swift Current Online. Not only will you win a pair of tickets to the shows, you're also going to get a $50 gift card to Hometown Restaurant in Medicine Hat, as well as a one-night stay at the Wyndham Garden Inn. So we're going to be doing that draw, with those draws, I guess, for both of those shows coming up on Friday, October the 16th. So make sure you enter for your chance to win. Again, ticket takeoff is brought to you by the Esplanade Co-op Place, the Wyndham Garden Inn, Tix.ca, and Hometown Restaurants.
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2: A low pressure system combined with Arctic air are set to bring some possible snowfall to the southwest. And an Alberta man is spending 16 days in custody after being sentenced in connection with a break and enter and theft near Webb. These are just some of the stories that you can find on SwiftCurrentOnline.com.
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1: Good morning. I'm Eric Haddam. A low pressure system from Alberta is expected to bring possible snowfall to southwest Saskatchewan this weekend. Terry Lang, meteorologist with Environment and Climate Change Canada, says temperatures are expected to return to seasonal levels soon.
2: By early next week, Tuesday into Wednesday, getting into those low teens again. Actual sort of average values for this time of year are around 14 degrees. So kind of getting back into that average swing after this kind of much colder weekend.
1: According to data, temperatures are expected to remain above seasonal through the remainder of fall. A 46-year-old Calgary man has been sentenced to 60 days in custody for a break-and-enter and theft at Southwest Terminal near Webb. Perry James Benning pleaded guilty to one count in Swift Current Provincial Court and was credited 44 days for time already served. Police arrested Benning after a resident reported a suspicious man on his land, and officers discovered the side-by-side the man was driving belonged to SWT. His lawyer cited several recent hardships, including the deaths of his wife and mother and the loss of his home. The Crown stayed Benning's remaining two charges. Work has begun on a new facade for the Youngberg Block building in Gull Lake. Lindsay Alaban, Economic Development Officer for the town of Gull Lake, explains what they're doing to the century-old building.
3: Well, we finally started on our construction of our building in Gull Lake. And yeah, we finally broke ground in updating the facade, which we are trying to restore the best we can to somewhat original scope.
1: Investors looking to help the project can buy stocks for $1,000. You can contact the town for more information. While protein levels are strong, several factors are affecting Canada Western spring wheat grades this year. The latest report from the Canadian Grain Commission for CWRS harvest quality shows fusarium damage one of the leading causes of downgrading, impacting nearly half of the number 2 CWRS samples and more than three-quarters of the number 3 samples. The CGC report released yesterday shows hard vitreous kernel levels also contributed to more than half of the number 2 downgrades. Despite those challenges, nearly 77% of submitted samples graded either number 1 or number 2 CWRS. And a new poll is up on Swift Current Online asking what your ideal Thanksgiving dinner layout is. Simply click which dishes you put out on the table and we'll see how it compares to how others cook for the holiday.
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5: I'm Colin Powers with a look at sports. The Comp High School Colts beat Moose Jaw Central last night for the first time since 2019.
6: He's going to pitch wide to Sanderson, who cuts to his left, cuts back in, and Cade Sanderson's fourth touchdown of the game is a four-yard run. Incredible stuff.
5: In Swift Current's offense, powered by Cade Sanderson's four touchdowns, outpaced Central in the 44-30 victory. Colts assistant coach Derek Murdoch says the win was a complete team effort.
7: It's great to watch our guys put together a complete football game. I mean, offensively, defensively, big special teams plays. Sandy gets a big return touchdown, but we block a punt, and we were close to a couple other ones. And look out here right now and see the smiles on all these guys' faces and their families. And
5: Swift Current will now wait to see if they begin the playoffs with a bye week or host Estevan next Saturday. The Maple Creek Redmen's undefeated season continued yesterday as they beat Bigger 50-12, moving to 5-0 with 1 week left in the season in 2A six-man football action. Meanwhile, the Gull Lake Lions came up just short to Central Butte, falling 29-24 in 1A six-man football. The Swift Current Broncos will wrap up their BC Division road swing with games against Kamloops tonight and Prince George on Sunday. The Broncos are 2-2 on the road trip and are coming off a 10-2 loss to Kelowna on Wednesday. Both games are on Country 94.1 with Redhead Equipment KSH Broncos hockey starting at 7:45 tonight and 1:45 on Sunday. In the NHL, Carter Yakimchuk got the winner with 6:59 left in regulation as the Ottawa Senators beat the winless Philadelphia Flyers 2-1. Meanwhile, the Golden Knights rallied from a 3-0 deficit to force overtime. Time and Trevor Connolly got the shootout winner as Vegas beat Toronto 4-3. In another action, Carolina routed Vancouver 7-2, Nashville beat Montreal 5-2, and Colorado beat Calgary 7-3. And the Tampa Bay Buccaneers beat the Dallas Cowboys.

0: 24-16 for their first win of the season in the NFL Thursday Nighter. 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
2: Good morning, it's Eric Haddam taking a look at your five-day weather forecast. Today, a mix of sun and cloud, wind southwest 20 kilometers an hour, increasing to 40, gusting to 60 near noon with a high of 23. Tonight, partly cloudy, wind southwest 40, gusting to 60, becoming northwest 30, gusting to 50 near midnight and a low of plus 5. For Saturday, mainly cloudy with a 30% chance of showers in the afternoon, wind northwest 30, gusting to 50 with a high of 8. For Sunday, cloudy with a 40% chance of rain showers or flurries and a high of plus 3. Monday, a mix of sun and cloud with a high of plus 8. And on Tuesday, sunny and a high of 15. 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

The one and only Russell Dickerson, worth your wild. It is 7:40 on this Friday morning. Thanks for joining myself, Tara Garcia, here on the Canadian Tire Morning Show on Country 94.1 and Country 1490. Join me now as we head on over to our greeting zone to see who is celebrating locally, not only today, but coming up this long weekend. We're going to start with today, though. Brittany Brown celebrating a birthday. Happy birthday, honey, from Mom, Dawn, Blue, and Jasper, 29 and holding. And moving on over to tomorrow's celebrations, we had a couple of birthday texts came in. Good morning. We have a birthday wish for tomorrow, Saturday. Happy birthday to Jeff White. Wishing you a great day. Love, Casey, Sarah, and Leanne. And then they had one more birthday wish for Jeff's birthday buddy, also coming up tomorrow.

happy birthday to Wayne Laturtis from Sarah, Casey, Jeff, and Leanne White. We hope you have a great weekend. And moving on over to Sunday's celebrations, let's see what we got there. Kaylee Pennell celebrating a birthday. Happy birthday to an amazing wife and mother. Hope you have a great day. Love from Brent, Kipton, and Cameron. And Allie Ritchie celebrating a birthday on Sunday. Happy birthday, Allie, to the best mother, daughter, sister, granddaughter, and friend. Wishes coming from the whole family. Doug, Gavin, Mom, Dad, Alicia, Dalen, Mike, Steph, and Grandma. Love you to the moon and back. And finally, Ron Michaud celebrating on Sunday. Happy 78th birthday to Ron. Love Karen, Wade, Haley, and Reed. And finally, let's move on over to Monday's celebration. Easton Rowe is turning one. Happy birthday to the cutest one-year-old ever. Hope it's a great day, Easton. Love the Monroes. And that looks like that's it for our celebrations for today and coming up this long weekend. Extra special happy birthday going out to Allie Ritchie, who is celebrating on Sunday. Allie is our Pioneer Co-op birthday of the day and is walking away with a gift certificate to the Pioneer Co-op Bakery. So hope you enjoy that. And if you are celebrating a birthday or an anniversary or any kind of celebration over the next few days, I hope you have a great one. We got some more great tunes for you. Right now it's Luke Combs, Rethink Some Things.

Rethink Some Things, the one and only Luke Combs, taking us into 7:42 on this Friday morning on the Canadian Tire Morning Show on Country 94.1 and Country 1490 with myself, Tara Garcia. We got a big, long weekend coming up. That's right. It is Thanksgiving. And you're going to want to write this phone number down right now. 1-800-BUTTERBALL. That's right. That is the Butterball Turkey Talk Line. If you have any questions this weekend about your cooking of your turkey for Thanksgiving, call that number and they will help you. Again, the number 1-800-BUTTERBALL, or you can text 1-844-877-3456 for answers to your turkey questions.

0: This is an actual thing. The hours are today from 11 to 6. They are open. Tomorrow and Sunday from 10 to 6 and Monday from 10 to 6 as well. So make sure you write that phone number down. Write down those hours. I personally think I may have to call that number, and I'm just very glad that that phone line exists. It is the Canada Turkey Talk Line for anyone who's having any troubles or questions cooking their turkey coming up this Thanksgiving.
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6: 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Here's Paradise Motors.
7: And Dennis is now joining me from Paradise Motors. Dennis, happy Thanksgiving.
8: A very happy Thanksgiving to you too, Colin. How are you doing today, bud?
7: Oh, I'm doing great. You know, it's a beautiful morning out there, a beautiful day in Paradise, as you always say.
8: You know, it absolutely is. It is another day in Paradise. Sun's shining, birds singing, and what a gorgeous sunrise this morning here in our city. Man, we're lucky, Colin.
7: Yeah, I know. And you have a great deal on an absolutely beautiful SUV at Paradise Motors. Can you tell us more about it?
8: You're right about that, Colin. It's a 2022 Hyundai Santa Fe Urban Edition. Here's the fun part. It has 46,000 kilometers. 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It's got clean Carfax. 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We've got you covered. So I'm telling you, folks, just press the easy button and come on over to Paradise.
7: Yeah, that is an amazing deal for a low mileage SUV like that.
8: It really is. I mean, if you were shopping for one of these new, you'd be pushing almost $50,000. So you're getting a heck of a bargain, only very, very low clicks. You just can't beat it, Colin.
7: Yeah, no, you can't. And where can we find you at Paradise Motors?
8: Right over at 1451 North Service Road West, right off the overpass. You know, give me a call at 306-774-9670. But come on in. Come on in and see me and Ashton. 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
2: Good morning, it's Eric Haddam taking a look at your five-day weather forecast. Today, a mix of sun and cloud, wind southwest 20 kilometers an hour, increasing to 40, gusting to 60 near noon with a high of 23. Tonight, partly cloudy, wind southwest 40, gusting to 60, becoming northwest 30, gusting to 50 near midnight and a low of plus 5. For Saturday, mainly cloudy with a 30% chance of showers in the afternoon, wind northwest 30, gusting to 50 with a high of 8. For Sunday, cloudy with a 40% chance of rain showers or flurries and a high of plus 3. Monday, a mix of sun and cloud with a high of plus 8. And on Tuesday, sunny and a high of 15. 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

0: Good Friday morning. Tara Garcia here with you on the Canadian Tire Morning Show on Country 94.1 and Country 1490. Quickly approaching the 8 o'clock hour. Just heard there from Cameron Whitcomb and Kingdom of Fear. As I said, quickly approaching the top of the hour. Got your latest news, weather, and sports coming up from the Swift Current Online Newsroom. Next hour, more great music on the way for you. I will remind you where you can grab your 50-50 for change tickets this morning before the big grand prize draw coming up at 2 o'clock this afternoon. And some of our friends from the U22 CMX Female Hockey are going to be stopping by talking about their home opener coming up this Saturday. I'm going to have all the details coming up.
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2: A 46-year-old Calgary man has been sentenced to 60 days in custody for a break and enter and theft at Southwest Terminal near Webb. And a new look is being brought back out of the past for the Youngberg Block building in Gull Lake. 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
2: Good morning. I'm Eric Haddam. A low-pressure system and Arctic air are set to bring some possible snowfall to the southwest. However, Environment Canada meteorologist Terry Lang says the snowfall is not expected to stick around for long.
8: The temperatures are going to be pretty close to freezing. The ground is still pretty warm, so it's always hard to call these accumulations, especially for the first snow that's coming through.
2: Data shows a potential return to above-average temperatures by next week into the following weekend. An Alberta man is spending 16 days in custody after being sentenced in connection with a break and enter and theft near Webb. Perry James Benning of Calgary pleaded guilty in Swift Current Provincial Court Wednesday morning to one charge related to a September 9th incident at Southwest Terminal. Security footage from the company showed the 46-year-old breaking into the facility, taking food, and driving away on a side-by-side owned by SWT. His lawyer, Scott Allen, with Saskatchewan Legal Aid, told the court that Benning had faced a series of personal tragedies and hardships in recent years. The victim fine and surcharge were waived by Judge Carl Bazin, and the remaining two charges were stayed by the Crown at the conclusion of sentencing. A new look is being brought back out of the past for the Youngberg Block building in Gull Lake. Lindsay Alaban explains why a local group is interested in restoring the facade and eventually the rest of the structure.
9: So the building is actually owned by the Gull Lake Property Development Cooperative, and this is a group of individuals who've came together to recognize that we want to try and restore this historical building in our community.
2: The goal is to once again have the Youngberg Block building serve as a hub for business and professional work in Gull Lake. The latest harvest quality data from the Canadian Grain Commission shows Canada Western Red Spring Wheat is delivering strong protein levels across the prairies. Average protein content for all CWRS grades is sitting at 14% across Western Canada. Manitoba is leading the way with an average of 14.6%, followed by Saskatchewan at 13.6%, with Alberta and BC coming in at 13.3%. CWRS remains the most widely grown wheat class in Western Canada and is valued around the world for its strong gluten characteristics and excellent bread-making qualities. And you have a plan for Thanksgiving dinner? Let us know about your holiday spread on the new poll up now on Swift Current Online.
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12: Strong kick right at Kate Sanderson, who hauls it in, and Sanderson cuts to his right, still cutting to his right, hits a seam, still going through. Kate Sanderson, one man back,
5: He's going to go wide. Kate Sanderson is off to the races as the Swift Current Cup close answer right back.
11: Kate Sanderson had 4 touchdowns, including an 85-yard kick return, as the Comp High School Colts beat Moose Jaw Central 44-30 to end the regular season at 5-1. The Colts' win over Central is the first since 2019, which Sanderson says was a perfect way to end the season.
13: Feels great. They've been really strong the last couple of years, and it feels good to give your parents a good show to watch on senior night, get all the seniors a win, and I'm sure it's nice for the coaches. They've had a tough few years against them, and it gets a monkey off everyone's back.
11: Swift Current will be seeded first or second in the league heading into the playoffs, depending on Yorkton's results Saturday in Estevan. Meanwhile, in 2A six-man football action, the Maple Creek Redmen's perfect season continues after running over Bigger at home yesterday 50-12, and the Gull Lake Lions fell in 1A six-man football to Central Butte 29-24. The Swift Current Broncos will wrap up their BC Division road swing with games against Kamloops tonight and Prince George on Sunday. The Broncos are 2-2 on the road trip and are coming off a 10-2 loss to Kelowna on Wednesday. Both games are on Country 94.1 with Redhead Equipment KSH Broncos hockey starting at 7:45 tonight and 1:45 on Sunday. In the NHL, Carter Yakimchuk got the winner with 6:59 left in regulation as the Ottawa Senators beat the winless Philadelphia Flyers 2-1. Meanwhile, the Golden Knights rallied from a 3-0 deficit to force overtime, and Trevor Connolly got the shootout winner as Vegas beat Toronto 4-3. In another action, Carolina routed Vancouver 7-2, Nashville beat Montreal 5-2, and Colorado beat Calgary 7-3. And the Cleveland Guardians scored 6 runs in the 6th inning en route to a 9-5 win over the Chicago White Sox to force a 5th and deciding game of the ALDS tomorrow. If something's happening in your community, from breaking news to big game scores, tell us first. Call 306-773-NEWS or click Submit News on Swift Current Online.
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2: It's Eric Adam taking a look at your 5-day forecast. Today, a mix of sun and cloud. Winds southwest 20 kilometers an hour, increasing to 40, gusting to 16 near noon with a high of 23. Tonight, partly cloudy, winds southwest 40 kilometers an hour, gusting to 60, becoming northwest 30, gusting to 50 near midnight, and a low of plus 5. For Saturday, mainly cloudy, with a 30% chance of showers in the afternoon, wind northwest 30 kilometers an hour, gusting to 50, with a high of 8. For Sunday, cloudy, with a

0: Jackson Dean and Heavens to Betsy, kicking off the 8 o'clock hour on the Canadian Tire Morning Show in Country 94.1 and Country 1490. I am Tara Garcia, filling in for our good friend Chris Martins today, but he will be back with you coming up on Tuesday morning. We do, of course, have a long weekend with Thanksgiving coming up, but before we get to thinking about turkey, we got your final chance this morning to grab your 50-50 for change tickets in support of the Lyric Theatre before we do our big grand prize draw coming up at 2 o'clock this afternoon. I will be live on location from 9 a.m. until 1 p.m. today at Olea Oil and Vinegar downtown here in Swift Current. So make sure you stop by again between 9 and 1. You can grab your tickets. 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And again, want to make sure you grab your tickets before that big grand prize draw coming up at 2 o'clock today. 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So again, I will be live on location from 9 a.m. until 1 p.m. at Olea Oil and Vinegar downtown here in Swift Current with your final chance to grab your 50-50 for change tickets in support of the Lyric Theatre.
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4: It's Eric Adam taking a look at your five-day forecast. Today, a mix of sun and cloud. Wind southwest 20 kilometers an hour, increasing to 40, gusting to 16 near noon with a high of 23. Tonight, partly cloudy, wind southwest 40 kilometers an hour, gusting to 60, becoming northwest 30, gusting to 50 near midnight, and a low of plus 5. For Saturday, mainly cloudy with a 30% chance of showers in the afternoon. Wind northwest 30 kilometers an hour, gusting to 50 with a high of 8. For Sunday, cloudy with a 40% chance of rain showers or flurries and a high of plus 3. For Monday, a mix of sun and cloud and a high of plus 8. And on Tuesday, sunny and a high of plus 15. 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

0: Mackenzie Porter and Pickup. It is 8:23 on the Canadian Tire Morning Show on Country 94.1 and Country 1490. I am Tara Garcia here with you, and right now, let's talk about yesterday's question of the day that Chris posted on the Country 94.1 Country 1490 Facebook page. It was all about Girl Guide cookies. I am all too familiar with this right now. I got a couple of my daughters that are in guides right now, and they are out them selling there. They are out there selling them right now. So Chris asked, which is the best when it comes to Girl Guide cookies, chocolate, vanilla, or mint? Now, I have a very strong opinion about this, which we'll talk about in a second, but let's see what you had to say. Leanne said chocolate, as did Lynn. Laura Lee all said chocolate. Twyla said all of the above. I like that, Twyla. I really do. Dolores said vanilla. Rebecca said vanilla as well. And another Rebecca said mint, followed closely by chocolate. Maybe she just likes the taste of toothpaste. Yeah, I get that. That is kind of how I feel about the mint ones. I am not a fan of the mint ones. It is all chocolate and vanilla all the way for me. If I had to choose between the two, I'd probably say vanilla. So there you go. That is how we feel about Girl Guide cookies. Either way, they're all delicious, and I'm sure a lot of people are going to be having some coming up this Thanksgiving.
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2: A low pressure system combined with Arctic air are set to bring some possible snowfall to the south.

0: Northwest. And an Alberta man is spending 16 days in custody after being sentenced in connection with a break and enter and theft near Webb. These are just some of the stories that you can find on SoCrinOnline.com.
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1: Good morning. I'm Eric Haddam. A low pressure system from Alberta is expected to bring possible snowfall to southwest Saskatchewan this weekend. Terry Lang, meteorologist with Environment and Climate Change Canada, says temperatures are expected to return to seasonal levels soon.
2: By early next week, Tuesday into Wednesday, getting into those low teens again. Actual sort of average values for this time of year are around 14 degrees. So kind of getting back into that average swing after this kind of much colder weekend.
1: According to data, temperatures are expected to remain above seasonal through the remainder of fall. A 46-year-old Calgary man has been sentenced to 60 days in custody for a break-and-enter and theft at Southwest Terminal near Webb. Perry James Benning pleaded guilty to one count in Swift Current Provincial Court and was credited 44 days for time already served. Police arrested Benning after a resident reported a suspicious man on his land, and officers discovered the side-by-side the man was driving belonged to SWT. His lawyer cited several recent hardships, including the deaths of his wife and mother and the loss of his home. The Crown stayed Benning's remaining two charges. Work has begun on a new facade for the Youngberg Block building in Gull Lake. Lindsay Alaban, Economic Development Officer for the town of Gull Lake, explains what they're doing to the century-old building.
3: Well, we finally started on our construction of our building in Gull Lake. And yeah, we finally broke ground in updating the facade, which we are trying to restore the best we can to somewhat original scope.
1: Investors looking to help the project can buy stocks for $1,000. You can contact the town for more information. While protein levels are strong, several factors are affecting Canada Western spring wheat grades this year. The latest report from the Canadian Grain Commission for CWRS harvest quality shows fusarium damage one of the leading causes of downgrading, impacting nearly half of the number 2 CWRS samples and more than three-quarters of the number 3 samples. The CGC report released yesterday shows hard vitreous kernel levels also contributed to more than half of the number 2 downgrades. Despite those challenges, nearly 77% of submitted samples graded either number 1 or number 2 CWRS. And a new poll is up on Swift Current Online asking what your ideal Thanksgiving dinner layout is. Simply click which dishes you put out on the table and we'll see how it compares to how others cook for the holiday.
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4: I'm Colin Powers with a look at sports. The Comp High School Colts beat Moose Jaw Central last night for the first time since 2019.
5: He's going to pitch wide to Sanderson, who cuts to his left, cuts back in, and Cade Sanderson's fourth touchdown of the game is a four-yard run. Incredible stuff.
4: In Swift Current's offense, powered by Cade Sanderson's four touchdowns, outpaced Central in the 44-30 victory. Colts assistant coach Derek Murdoch says the win was a complete team effort.
6: It's great to watch our guys put together a complete football game. I mean, offensively, defensively, big special teams plays. Sandy gets a big return touchdown, but we block a punt, and we were close to a couple other ones. And look out here right now and see the smiles on all these guys' faces and their families. And
4: Swift Current will now wait to see if they begin the playoffs with a bye week or host Estevan next Saturday. The Maple Creek Redmen's undefeated season continued yesterday as they beat Bigger 50-12, moving to 5-0 with 1 week left in the season in 2A six-man football action. Meanwhile, the Gull Lake Lions came up just short to Central Butte, falling 29-24 in 1A six-man football. The Swift Current Broncos will wrap up their BC Division road swing with games against Kamloops tonight and Prince George on Sunday. The Broncos are 2-2 on the road trip and are coming off a 10-2 loss to Kelowna.

0: on Wednesday. Both games are on Country 94.1 with Redhead Equipment KSAH Broncos Hockey starting at 7:45 tonight and 1:45 on Sunday. In the NHL, Carter Yakimchuk got the winner with 6:59 left in regulation as the Ottawa Senators beat the winless Philadelphia Flyers 2-1. Meanwhile, the Golden Knights rallied from a 3-0 deficit to force overtime, and Trevor Connolly got the shootout winner as Vegas beat Toronto 4-3. In another action, Carolina routed Vancouver 7-2, Nashville beat Montreal 5-2, and Colorado beat Calgary 7-3. And the Tampa Bay Buccaneers beat the Dallas Cowboys 24-16 for their first win of the season in the NFL Thursday Nighter. From local news to local sports, we're here for your updates. 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
2: Good morning, it's Eric Haddam taking a look at your five-day weather forecast. Today, a mix of sun and cloud, wind southwest 20 kilometers an hour, increasing to 40, gusting to 60 near noon with a high of 23. Tonight, partly cloudy, wind southwest 40, gusting to 60, becoming northwest 30, gusting to 50 near midnight and a low of plus 5.

0: For Saturday, mainly cloudy with a 30% chance of showers in the afternoon. Wind northwest 30 gusting to 50 with a high of 8. For Sunday, cloudy with a 40% chance of rain showers or flurries and a high of plus 3. Monday, a mixed sun and cloud with a high of plus 8. And on Tuesday, sunny and a high of 15. 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

Morgan Wallen, and I'm the problem. Well, not me. I am Tara Garcia here with you on the Canadian Tire Morning Show on Country 94.1 and Country 1490. Hope you're having a fantastic Friday morning. We are getting you through your workday, getting ready for the weekend with some more great music right now from Riley Green. Think as you drunk.

0: That's the opening weekend for the Southwest female junior hockey team, the Southwest CMX Impact. And joining us now are a couple of coaches. Why don't you introduce yourselves?
1: So I'm Peyton Stenson, and I'm an assistant coach of the team.
2: And I'm Jenna Locker. I'm also assistant coach of the team.
0: All right. This is the third season for the Impact. And I guess over the last two seasons, you've kind of been establishing yourselves as a team. And I guess what are the goals for your third season?
2: We just want to keep building the team, making sure it's going to keep going. Hopefully there's many years to come with this league.
0: And can you tell us about the players on this team? A lot of them come from right here in Southwest Saskatchewan, right?
1: Yeah, we have like a few girls from Moose Jaw, Lumsden this year. Got quite a few in Swift. Some that come in from Medicine Hat. We got girls from all around kind of the Southwest area.
0: Yeah, and again, this is the third season for the Impact and the third season for the Saskatchewan Female Junior League. And this is so important in growing female hockey in our province.
2: Yes, absolutely. I know from my perspective, I wasn't playing right after I graduated because I didn't go to college immediately. And to have this came about, I was pretty excited that I still got a chance to play. And it wasn't as aggressive as college.
0: So the opening weekend is this weekend with a couple of home games. Can you tell us more about those?
1: Yes, we play Lumsden Lynx at 7:30 at the S3 Arenas, and then we end up playing them again on Sunday at 1 o'clock.
0: All right, and most of the games will be in Swift Current and Gull Lake throughout the season, right?
1: Yes, we have three games in Swift Current, and then the remainder of them will be in Gull Lake.
0: Okay, and you're hoping fans from all over the Southwest can come out and cheer you guys on.
1: Yeah, we're excited to have, because we have girls from so many different areas, we're excited to see a bunch of new faces.
0: All right, and how can people stay in touch with the team and get your schedule?
2: We're on Facebook, Instagram.
1: And our website.
2: Yes.
0: All right. Yeah. Anything else you two would like to add?
2: If you're willing to sponsor, we are still looking for some sponsors. And we just hope that you guys come out and support us.
0: All right. Well, thanks for coming in. Good luck this season, and have fun with your games this weekend.
2: Thank you very much.
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1: There's some room. It's flying in the air. Rebounds out in the 12. Now the wraparound. He scores!
0: Catch every second of every game with play-by-play from Austin Mattis.
1: And Chase McCall ties the game with the wraparound. And what a beauty. McCall gets his ninth of the season.
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10: Good morning, it's Eric Haddam taking a look at your five-day weather forecast. Today, a mix of sun and cloud, wind southwest 20 kilometers an hour, increasing to 40, gusting to 60 near noon with a high of 23. Tonight, partly cloudy, wind southwest 40, gusting to 60, becoming northwest 30, gusting to 50 near midnight and a low of plus 5. For Saturday, mainly cloudy with a 30% chance of showers in the afternoon, wind northwest 30, gusting to 50 with a high of 8. For Sunday, cloudy with a 40% chance of rain showers or flurries and a high of plus 3. Monday, a mix of sun and cloud with a high of plus 8. And on Tuesday, sunny and a high of 15. 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
1: A 46-year-old Calgary man has been sentenced to 60 days in custody for a break and enter and theft at Southwest Terminal near Webb. And a new look is being brought back out of the past for the Youngberg Block building in Gull Lake. 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
1: Good morning. I'm Eric Adam. A low-pressure system and Arctic air are set to bring some possible snowfall to the southwest. However, Environment Canada meteorologist Terry Lang says the snowfall is not expected to stick around for long.
2: The temperatures are going to be pretty close to freezing. The ground is still pretty warm, so it's always hard to call these accumulations, especially for the first snow that's coming through.
1: Data shows a potential return to above-average temperatures by next week into the following weekend. An Alberta man is spending 16 days in custody after being sentenced in connection with a break-and-enter and theft near Webb. Perry James Benning of Calgary pleaded guilty in Swift Current Provincial Court Wednesday morning to one charge related to a September 9th incident at Southwest Terminal. Security footage from the company showed the 46-year-old breaking into the facility, taking food, and driving away on a side-by-side owned by SWT. His lawyer, Scott Allen, with Saskatchewan Legal Aid, told the court that Benning had faced a series of personal tragedies and hardships in recent years. The victim fine and surcharge were waived by Judge Carl Bazin, and the remaining two charges were stayed by the Crown at the conclusion of sentencing. A new look is being brought back out of the past for the Youngberg Block building in Gull Lake. Lindsay Alaban explains why a local group is interested in restoring the facade and eventually the rest of the structure.
3: So the building is actually owned by the Gull Lake Property Development Cooperative, and this is a group of individuals who've came together to recognize that we want to try and restore this historical building in our community.
1: The goal is to once again have the Youngberg Block building serve as a hub for business and professional work in Gull Lake. The latest harvest quality data from the Canadian Grain Commission shows Canada Western Red Spring Wheat is delivering strong protein levels across the prairies. Average protein content for all CWRS grades is sitting at 14% across Western Canada. Manitoba is leading the way with an average of 14.6%, followed by Saskatchewan at 13.6%, with Alberta and BC coming in at 13.3%. CWRS remains the most widely grown wheat class in Western Canada and is valued around the world for its strong gluten characteristics and excellent bread-making qualities. And you have a plan for Thanksgiving dinner? Let us know about your holiday spread on the new poll up now on Swift Current Online.
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6: Strong kick right at Kate Sanderson, who hauls it in, and Sanderson cuts to his right, still cutting to his right, hits a seam, still going through. Kate Sanderson, one man back. He's going to go wide. Kate Sanderson is off to the races as the Swift Current comes close to answer right back.
5: Kate Sanderson had four touchdowns, including an 85-yard kick return as the Comp High School Colts beat

0: Moose Jaw Central 44-30 to end the regular season at 5-1. The Colts win over Central is the first since 2019, which Sanderson says was a perfect way to end the season.
1: Feels great. They've been really strong the last couple of years, and it feels good to give your parents a good show to watch on senior night, get all the seniors a win, and I'm sure it's nice for the coaches. They've had a tough few years against them, and it gets a monkey off everyone's back.
0: Swift Current will be seeded first or second in the league heading into the playoffs, depending on Yorkton's results Saturday in Estevan. Meanwhile, in 2A six-man football action, the Maple Creek Redmen's perfect season continues after running over Bigger at home yesterday 50-12, and the Gull Lake Lions fell in 1A six-man football to Central Butte 29-24. The Swift Current Broncos will wrap up their BC Division road swing with games against Kamloops tonight and Prince George on Sunday. The Broncos are 2-2 on the road trip and are coming off a 10-2 loss to Kelowna on Wednesday. Both games are on Country 94.1 with Redhead Equipment KSH Broncos hockey starting at 7:45 tonight and 1:45 on Sunday. In the NHL, Carter Yakimchuk got the winner with 6:59 left in regulation as the Ottawa Senators beat the winless Philadelphia Flyers 2-1. Meanwhile, the Golden Knights rallied from a 3-0 deficit to force overtime, and Trevor Connolly got the shootout winner as Vegas beat Toronto 4-3. And in other action, Carolina routed Vancouver 7-2, Nashville beat Montreal 5-2, and Colorado beat Calgary 7-3. And the Cleveland Guardians scored 6 runs in the 6th inning en route to a 9-5 win over the Chicago White Sox to force a 5th and deciding game of the ALDS tomorrow. If something's happening in your community, from breaking news to big game scores, tell us first. Call 306-773-NEWS or click Submit News on Swift Current Online.
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3: It's Eric Adam taking a look at your 5-day forecast. Today, a mix of sun and cloud. Winds southwest 20 kilometers an hour, increasing to 40, gusting to 16 near noon with a high of 23. Tonight, partly cloudy, winds southwest 40 kilometers an hour, gusting to 60, becoming northwest 30, gusting to 50 near midnight, and a low of plus 5. For Saturday, mainly cloudy with a 30% chance of showers in the afternoon, wind northwest 30 kilometers an hour, gusting to 50 with a high of 8. For Sunday, cloudy with a 40% chance of rain showers or flurries and a high of plus 3. For Monday, a mix of sun and cloud and a high of plus 8. And on Tuesday, sunny and a high of plus 15. 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
1: Good Friday morning for Golden West Broadcasting. I am Tara Garcia, and we are live on location at Olia Oil and Vinegars downtown here in Swift Current from 9 until 1 today with your final chance to grab your 50-50 for change tickets in support of the Lyric Theater and their Restore the Roar capital campaign to repair the facade in the front of the building. We're going to be doing that big grand prize draw coming up today at 2 p.m. So you only have this morning from 9 to 1 to grab your tickets. That jackpot sitting at over $24,000, and we want to keep that going right up until the big grand prize draw. So come on down, grab your tickets. And Olia is also celebrating 10 years here in the community, 10 years of flavor. They have some deals going on down here. They got 20% off oils and vinegars, 10% off everything else, excluding the pottery and the coffee. They've also got some focaccia bread from Made for sale down here today as well. And they're going to be giving away a fall arrangement to a lucky winner today from Wildflower as well. So come on down, check out the fantastic items they have down here while you purchase your 50-50 for change tickets.
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0: Something newsworthy happening in your neck of the woods? 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
1: Good Friday morning for Golden West Broadcasting. I am Tara Garcia, and we are having a great time down here live on location at Olia Oils and Vinegars down here in Swift Current downtown. We are here from 9 a.m. until 1 p.m. today with your final chance to grab your 50-50 for change tickets in support of the Lyric Theater and their Restore the Roar capital campaign. That jackpot sitting at over $24,000, and we want to keep that growing right up until our big grand prize draw happening today at 2 p.m. So make sure you come on down, say hi to us down here. Reminder, tickets are one for $20, four for $50, or 10 for $100. And Olia is also celebrating their 10-year anniversary. They got some great deals going on down here. And it's

0: much more than just vinegars and oils down here. They have dips. They have syrups for your coffee. They have honey. They even have cheesecake down here. It's a beautiful store. So make sure you come on down and check it out. And, of course, while you're down here, grab your 50-50 for change tickets in support of the Lyric Theater.
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2: It's Eric Adam taking a look at your five-day forecast. Today, a mix of sun and cloud. Winds southwest 20 kilometers an hour, increasing to 40, gusting to 60 near noon with a high of 23. Tonight, partly cloudy, winds southwest 40 kilometers an hour, gusting to 60, becoming northwest 30, gusting to 50 near midnight at a low of plus 5. For Saturday, mainly cloudy with a 30% chance of showers in the afternoon. Wind northwest 30 kilometers an hour, gusting to 50 with a high of 8. For Sunday, cloudy with a 40% chance of rain showers or flurries and a high of plus 3. For Monday, a mix of sun and cloud and a high of plus 8. And on Tuesday, sunny and a high of plus 15. 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
3: Hope you're having a fantastic Friday morning for Golden West Broadcasting. I am Tara Garcia, and we are live on location down here at Olia Oils and Vinegars, downtown Swift Current, from 9 a.m. until 1 p.m. today, with your final chance to grab your 50-50 for change tickets in support of the Lyric Theatre and their Restore the Roar capital campaign. We've had lots of people coming in and grabbing their tickets already, because we are going to be doing that big grand prize draw this afternoon at 2 p.m. So you are down to your final hours to grab your tickets. Again, we'll be down here until 1 p.m. today. And Olia is also celebrating their 10-year anniversary this week. They got some great deals going on. They got 20% off oils and vinegars, 10% off everything else in the store, excluding their pottery and coffee. They've also got some focaccia bread for sale from Maid. They're doing a giveaway for a fall arrangement from Wildflower that you can enter for. And they're also doing some more giveaways tomorrow. They're going to have a gift basket giveaway tomorrow worth $200. And tomorrow they're giving away a gift certificate from Made in Nightjar worth $200. So their 10-year anniversary celebration goes on today and tomorrow as well. Make sure you stop on by, especially ahead of Thanksgiving. They got some fantastic oils, vinegars, coffees, desserts, whatever you're looking for. They have it down here at Olia Oils and Vinegars.
4: Well, my daddy left the pasture about 3:30. 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
5: Cal, what are you doing?
4: Writing a song about my life. 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I grew up quick and I grew up mean. Had lots of fights and tore lots of jeans.
5: That song sounds very familiar.
4: 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You don't know how hard it was having a male voice and a name like Cal.
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4: 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He said, son, that's the right thing to do, but just be thankful I didn't name you Sue.
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6: Good morning, it's Eric Haddam taking a look at your 5-day weather forecast. Today, a mix of sun and cloud, wind southwest 20 kilometers an hour, increasing to 40, gusting to 60 near noon with a high of 23. Tonight, partly cloudy, wind southwest 40, gusting to 60, becoming northwest 30, gusting to 50 near midnight and a low of plus 5. For Saturday, mainly cloudy with a 30% chance of showers in the afternoon, wind northwest 30 gusting to 50 with a high of 8. For Sunday, cloudy with a 40% chance of rain showers or flurries and a high of plus 3. Monday, a mix of sun and cloud with a high of plus 8. And on Tuesday, sunny and a high of 15. 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
1: Good Friday morning for Golden West Broadcasting. I am Tara Garcia. Again, we are live on location on this Friday from 9 a.m. until 1 p.m. down here at Olea Oils and Vinegars, downtown Swift Current, with your final chance to grab your 50-50 for change tickets in support of the Lyric Theater and their Restore the Roar capital campaign to replace the facade in front of the building. We're going to be doing that big grand prize draw coming up today at 2 p.m. So time is running out for you to grab your tickets. Come on down here and grab them. They are one for $20, four for $50, or 10 for $100. We've had lots of people stopping by already. And make sure you come on by and check out the store down here just in time for Thanksgiving. They have so many wonderful things down here, so many more things than just oils and vinegars. They also have some coffee down here. They have syrups for your coffee. They even have cheesecake down here. They have snacks, whatever you are looking for. They have it down here at Olea Oils and Vinegar. So make sure you come on down here and check it out. They're also celebrating their 10th anniversary, so they got some great sales and deals going on. I'm going to have some more details about that coming up.
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1: A low pressure system combined with Arctic air are set to bring some possible snowfall to the southwest. And an Alberta man is spending 16 days in custody after being sentenced in connection with a break and enter and theft near Webb. These are just some of the stories that you can find on SwiftCurrentOnline.com.
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1: Good morning. I'm Eric Haddam. A low-pressure system from Alberta is expected to bring possible snowfall to southwest Saskatchewan this weekend. Terry Lang, meteorologist with Environment and Climate Change Canada, says temperatures are expected to return to seasonal levels soon.
2: By early next week, Tuesday into Wednesday, getting into those low teens again. Actual sort of average values for this time of year are around 14 degrees. So kind of getting back into that average swing after this kind of much colder weekend.
1: According to data, temperatures are expected to remain above seasonal through the remainder of fall. A 46-year-old Calgary man has been sentenced to 60 days in custody for a break-and-enter and theft at Southwest Terminal near Webb. Perry James Benning pleaded guilty to one count in Swift Current Provincial Court and was credited 44 days for time already served. Police arrested Benning after a resident reported a suspicious man on his land, and officers discovered the side-by-side the man was driving belonged to SWT. His lawyer cited several recent hardships, including the deaths of his wife and mother and the loss of his home. The Crown stayed Benning's remaining two charges. Work has begun on a new facade for a Youngberg Block building in Gull Lake. Lindsay Alaban, Economic Development Officer for the town of Gull Lake, explains what they're doing to the century-old building.
3: Yeah, we finally started on our construction of our building in Gull Lake. And yeah, we finally broke ground.

0: been updating the facade, which we are trying to restore the best we can to somewhat original scope.
1: Investors looking to help the project can buy stocks for $1,000. You can contact the town for more information. While protein levels are strong, several factors are affecting Canada Western spring wheat grades this year. The latest report from the Canadian Grain Commission for CWRS harvest quality shows fusarium damage, one of the leading causes of downgrading, impacting nearly half of the number 2 CWRS samples and more than three-quarters of the number 3 samples. The CGC report released yesterday shows hard vitreous kernel levels also contributed to more than half of the number 2 downgrades. Despite those challenges, nearly 77% of submitted samples graded either number 1 or number 2 CWRS. And a new poll is up on SwiftKern Online asking what your ideal Thanksgiving dinner layout is. Simply click which dishes you put out on the table, and we'll see how it compares to how others cook for the holiday.
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3: I'm Colin Powers with a look at sports. The Comp High School Colts beat Moose Jaw Central last night for the first time since 2019.
4: He's going to pitch wide to Sanderson, who cuts to his left, cuts back in, and Cade Sanderson's fourth touchdown of the game is a four-yard run. Incredible stuff.
3: In Swift Current's offense, powered by Cade Sanderson's four touchdowns, outpaced Central in the 44-30 victory. Colts assistant coach Derek Murdoch says the win was a complete team effort.
5: It's great to watch our guys put together a complete football game. I mean, offensively, defensively, big special teams plays. Sandy gets a big return touchdown, but we block a punt, and we were close to a couple other ones. And look out here right now and see the smiles on all these guys' faces and their families. And
3: Swift Current will now wait to see if they begin the playoffs with a bye week or host Estevan next Saturday. The Maple Creek Redmen's undefeated season continued yesterday as they beat Bigger 50-12, moving to 5-0 with 1 week left in the season in 2A six-man football action. Meanwhile, the Gull Lake Lions came up just short to Central Butte, falling 29-24 in 1A six-man football. The Swift Current Broncos will wrap up their BC Division road swing with games against Kamloops tonight and Prince George on Sunday. The Broncos are 2-2 on the road trip and are coming off a 10-2 loss to Kelowna on Wednesday. Both games are on Country 94.1 with Redhead Equipment KSH Broncos hockey starting at 7:45 tonight and 1:45 on Sunday. In the NHL, Carter Yakimchuk got the winner with 6:59 left in regulation as the Ottawa Senators beat the winless Philadelphia Flyers 2-1. Meanwhile, the Golden Knights rallied from a 3-0 deficit to force overtime. And Trevor Connolly got the shootout winner as Vegas beat Toronto 4-3. In another action, Carolina routed Vancouver 7-2, Nashville beat Montreal 5-2, and Colorado beat Calgary 7-3. And the Tampa Bay Buccaneers beat the Dallas Cowboys 24-16 for their first win of the season in the NFL Thursday Nighter. From local news to local sports, we're here for your updates. 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
1: Good morning, it's Eric Haddam taking a look at your five-day weather forecast. Today, a mix of sun and cloud, wind southwest 20 kilometers an hour, increasing to 40, gusting to 60 near noon with a high of 23. Tonight, partly cloudy, wind southwest 40, gusting to 60, becoming northwest 30, gusting to 50 near midnight and a low of plus 5. For Saturday, mainly cloudy with a 30% chance of showers in the afternoon. Wind northwest 30, gusting to 50 with a high of 8. For Sunday, cloudy with a 40% chance of rain showers or flurries and a high of plus 3. Monday, a mix of sun and cloud with a high of plus 8. And on Tuesday, sunny and a high of 15. 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
1: For Golden West Broadcasting, I am Tara Garcia. Again, we are live on location this Friday morning down here at Olea Oils and Vinegars, downtown Swift Current. We're having a great time down here. And we are down here with your final chance to grab your 50-50 for change tickets in support of the Lyric Theater and their Restore the Roar capital campaign to improve the facade at the front of the building. We're going to be doing that big grand prize draw today at 2 p.m. So you are down to your final hours to come on down here and grab your tickets. As a reminder, they are one for $20, four for $50, or 10 for $100. That jackpot sitting at over $24,000 right now. We want to keep that growing right up until the grand prize draw at 2 o'clock this afternoon, where one lucky winner is going to be walking away with half the pot. So make sure you come on down here. And while you're down here, of course, Olea has wonderful things down here, much more than just oils and vinegars. They have spices, they have dips, they have coffee, they have syrups for your coffee, they have pasta, a little bit of everything. A great place to come and check out, especially right before Thanksgiving. So come on down, check out the great products, and grab your 50-50 for change tickets.
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3: For Golden West Broadcasting, I am Tara Garcia, live on location again this Friday morning down here at Olea Oil and Vinegar downtown Swift Current with your final chance to grab your 50-50 for change tickets in support of the Lyric Theatre and their Restore the Roar capital campaign. We are live down here on location till 1 p.m. today, and then we're going to be doing that big grand prize draw coming up at 2 p.m. So you are down to your final hours to come on down here and grab your tickets. And while you're down here, Olea has some fantastic deals going on right now. They're celebrating 10 years here in the community, and they have 20% off oils and vinegars. They also have 10% off everything else here in the store, excluding their pottery and coffee. They've got some focaccia bread for sale from Made. They also have a fall arrangement that they're going to be giving away from Wildflowers. You can enter for your chance to win that. They've also got some giveaways happening tomorrow. They're giving away a basket worth $200, and they're also going to be giving away a gift certificate from Made and Night Jar worth $200 as well. So celebrations go today and tomorrow down here at Olea Oil and Vinegar, but you only have till 1 p.m. today to grab your 50-50 for change tickets in support of the Lyric.
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9: 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I came as a reluctant volunteer, but now know how important the Lyric is to the well-being of Swift Current. I'm a supporter. 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
3: It's Eric Adam taking a look at your five-day forecast. Today, a mix of sun and cloud. Winds southwest 20 kilometers an hour, increasing to 40, gusting to 60 near noon with a high of 23. Tonight, partly cloudy. Winds southwest 40 kilometers an hour, gusting to 60, becoming northwest 30, gusting to 50 near midnight and a low of plus 5. For Saturday, mainly cloudy with a 30% chance of showers in the afternoon. Wind northwest 30 kilometers an hour, gusting to 50 with a high of 8. For Sunday, cloudy with a 40% chance of rain showers or flurries and a high of plus 3. For Monday, a mix of sun and cloud and a high of plus 8. And on Tuesday, sunny and a high of plus 15. 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
2: Good Friday morning for Golden West Broadcasting. I am Tara Garcia, and as we've been telling you, we are live on location down here at Olea Oil and Vinegar, downtown Swift Current, until 1 o'clock today with your final chance to grab your 50-50 for change tickets in support of the Lyric Theater and their Restore the Roar capital campaign to improve the facade at the front of the building. We've had lots of people stopping by so far getting their tickets because, again, we're going to be doing that grand prize draw at 2 p.m. today, so time is running out. We are down to your final hours. As a reminder, tickets are 1 for 20, 4 for 50, or 10 for 100. We take cash, we take debit, we take credit, and we would love

0: love to see you down here and grab your tickets and get in for your chance to win, because we want to make sure that jackpot continues to grow. Already sitting at over 24,000. Want to keep that growing right up until the grand prize draw, not only to support the Lyric, but of course to make sure we have a big winner walking away with half that pot at 2 o'clock today.
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2: Good morning, it's Eric Haddam taking a look at your five-day weather forecast. Today, a mix of sun and cloud, wind southwest 20 kilometers an hour, increasing to 40, gusting to 60 near noon with a high of 23. Tonight, partly cloudy, wind southwest 40, gusting to 60, becoming northwest 30, gusting to 50 near midnight and a low of plus 5. For Saturday, mainly cloudy with a 30% chance of showers in the afternoon, wind northwest 30, gusting to 50 with a high of 8. For Sunday, cloudy with a 40% chance of rain showers or flurries and a high of plus 3. Monday, a mix of sun and cloud with a high of plus 8. And on Tuesday, sunny and a high of 15. 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
1: Good Friday morning. We are quickly approaching the 11 o'clock hour for Golden West Broadcasting. I am Tara Garcia. Again, we are live on location until 1 p.m. today down here at Olia Oil and Vinegar downtown Swift Current with your final chance to grab your 50-50 for change tickets in support of the Lyric Theater and their Restore the Roar capital campaign. We're going to be doing that big grand prize draw at 2 p.m. this afternoon. So time

0: Time is running out for you to get on down here and grab your tickets. Again, they are one for $20, four for $50, or 10 for $100. 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And of course, this is all in support of the Lyric Theater. 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Dawson Gray is bringing his Bars Gone Now tour to the Lyric. 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
1: A 46-year-old Calgary man has been sentenced to 60 days in custody for a break-and-enter and theft at Southwest Terminal near Webb. And a new look is being brought back out of the past for the Youngberg Block building in Gull Lake. 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
2: Good morning. I'm Eric Haddam. A low-pressure system and Arctic air are set to bring some possible snowfall to the southwest. However, Environment Canada meteorologist Terry Lang says the snowfall is not expected to stick around for long.
3: The temperatures are going to be pretty close to freezing. The ground is still pretty warm, so it's always hard to call these accumulations, especially for the first snow that's coming through.
2: Data shows a potential return to above-average temperatures by next week into the following weekend. An Alberta man is spending 16 days in custody after being sentenced in connection with a break-and-enter and theft near Webb. Perry James Benning of Calgary pleaded guilty in Swift Current Provincial Court Wednesday morning to one charge related to a September 9th incident at Southwest Terminal. Security footage from the company showed the 46-year-old breaking into the facility, taking food, and driving away on a side-by-side owned by SWT. His lawyer, Scott Allen, with Saskatchewan Legal Aid, told the court that Benning had faced a series of personal tragedies and hardships in recent years. The victim fine and surcharge were waived by Judge Carl Bazin, and the remaining two charges were stayed by the Crown at the conclusion of sentencing. A new look is being brought back out of the past for the Youngberg Block building in Gull Lake. Lindsay Alaban explains why a local group is interested in restoring the facade and eventually the rest of the structure.
4: So the building is actually owned by the Gull Lake Property Development Cooperative, and this is a group of individuals who've came together to recognize that we want to try and restore this historical building in our community.
2: The goal is to once again have the Youngberg Block building serve as a hub for business and professional work in Gull Lake.

0: Latest harvest quality data from the Canadian Grain Commission shows Canada Western Red Spring Wheat is delivering strong protein levels across the prairies. Average protein content for all CWRS grades is sitting at 14% across Western Canada. Manitoba is leading the way with an average of 14.6%, followed by Saskatchewan at 13.6%, with Alberta and BC coming in at 13.3%. CWRS remains the most widely grown wheat class in Western Canada and is valued around the world for its strong gluten characteristics and excellent bread-making qualities. And you have a plan for Thanksgiving dinner? 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
3: Strong kick right at Kate Sanderson, who hauls it in, and Sanderson cuts to his right. Still cutting to his right, hits a seam, still going through. Kate Sanderson, one man back. He's going to go wide. Kate Sanderson is off to the races as the Swift Current comes close to answer right back.
2: Cade Sanderson had four touchdowns, including an 85-yard kick return, as the Comp High School Colts beat Moose Jaw Central 44-30 to end the regular season at 5-1. The Colts' win over Central is the first since 2019, which Sanderson says was a perfect way to end the season.
4: Feels great. They've been really strong in the last couple of years, and it feels good to give your parents a good show to watch on senior night, get all the seniors a win, and I'm sure it's nice for the coaches. They've had a tough few years against them, and it gets a monkey off everyone's back.
2: Swift Current will be seeded first or second in the league heading into the playoffs, depending on Yorkton's results Saturday in Estevan. Meanwhile, in 2A six-man football action, the Maple Creek Redmen's perfect season continues after running over Bigger at home yesterday 50-12, and the Gull Lake Lions fell in 1A six-man football to Central Butte 29-24. The Swift Current Broncos will wrap up their BC Division road swing with games against Kamloops tonight and Prince George on Sunday. The Broncos are 2-2 on the road trip and are coming off a 10-2 loss to Kelowna on Wednesday. Both games are on Country 94.1 with Redhead Equipment KSH Broncos hockey starting at 7:45 tonight and 1:45 on Sunday. In the NHL, Carter Yakimchuk got the winner with 6:59 left in regulation as the Ottawa Senators beat the winless Philadelphia Flyers 2-1. Meanwhile, the Golden Knights rallied from a 3-0 deficit to force overtime, and Trevor Connolly got the shootout winner as Vegas beat Toronto 4-3. And in other action, Carolina routed Vancouver 7-2, Nashville beat Montreal 5-2, and Colorado it'll be Calgary 7-3. And the Cleveland Guardians scored 6 runs in the 6th inning en route to a 9-5 win over the Chicago White Sox to force a 5th and deciding game of the ALDS tomorrow. If something's happening in your community, from breaking news to big game scores, tell us first. 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
0: It's Eric Adam taking a look at your 5-day forecast. Today, a mix of sun and cloud. Winds southwest 20 kilometers an hour, increasing to 40, gusting to 60 near noon with a high of 23. Tonight, partly cloudy, winds southwest 40 kilometers an hour, gusting to 60, becoming northwest 30, gusting to 50 near midnight, and a low of plus 5. For Saturday, mainly cloudy, with a 30% chance of showers in the afternoon, wind northwest 30 kilometers an hour, gusting to 50, with a high of 8. For Sunday, cloudy, with a 40% chance of rain showers or flurries, and a high of plus 3. For Monday, a mix of sun and cloud, and a high of plus 8. And on Tuesday, sunny and a high of plus 15. 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
2: Good Friday morning for Golden West Broadcasting. I am Tara Garcia. 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We're doing that big grand prize draw happening at 2 p.m. today, so time is running out. We're down to your final couple hours to come on down here and grab your tickets. Again, they are one for $20, four for $50, or $10 for $100. We take cash, debit, credit, whatever you got, we'll take it down here. Make sure you come on down before 1 p.m. Grab your tickets. Get in time for the big draw. And check out the beautiful store they have down here. They got some fantastic items. Lots of great things just in time for Thanksgiving coming up this weekend. So make sure you stop by. They've also got some great deals going on. I'll let you know about those coming up.
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4: For Golden West Broadcasting, I am Tara Garcia, and again, hope you're having a fantastic Friday morning. We are having a great time down here at Olea Oil and Vinegar. We are here until 1 p.m. today with your final chance to grab your 50-50 for change tickets in support of the Lyric Theater and their

0: Restore the War Capital campaign to replace the facade at the front of the building. We've had tons of people stopping by this morning getting their last minute tickets because we're going to be doing that big grand prize draw coming up at 2 p.m. today. So you want to make sure you come on by, grab your tickets in time so you're in for that big draw. And Olya is also celebrating their 10th anniversary today, this week. 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I'm going to have to get one. So make sure you come on down and check out all the great things they have going on down here at Olya and grab your 50-50 for change tickets.
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9: It's Eric Adam taking a look at your five-day forecast. Today, a mix of sun and cloud. Wind southwest 20 kilometers an hour, increasing to 40, gusting to 16 near noon with a high of 23. Tonight, partly cloudy, wind southwest 40 kilometers an hour, gusting to 60, becoming northwest 30, gusting to 50 near midnight, and a low of plus 5. For Saturday, mainly cloudy, with a 30% chance of showers in the afternoon, wind northwest 30 kilometers an hour, gusting to 50, with a high of 8. For Sunday, cloudy, with a 40% chance of rain showers or flurries, and a high of plus 3. For Monday, a mix of sun and cloud, and a high of plus 8. And on Tuesday, sunny and a high of plus 15.

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2: Hope you're having a fantastic Friday morning for Golden West Broadcasting. I am Tara Garcia, again live on location down at Olea Oil and Vinegar, downtown Swift Current, until 1 p.m. today with your final chance to grab your 50-50 for Change tickets in support of the Lyric Theater and their Restore the Roar capital campaign to improve the facade in the front of the building. We're going to be doing that big grand prize draw coming up at 2 p.m. today. It all comes down to this, so you got to make sure you come on down here by 1 p.m. and grab your tickets. Again, they are one for $20, four for $50, or 10 for $100. We take cash, debit, credit, whatever you got, we will take it. And while you're down here getting your tickets, make sure you check out the fantastic items they have down here in this store. They got oils, vinegars, they got coffee, they have mustards, they have honeys, they have snacks, whatever you're looking for, especially right before Thanksgiving. They have it down here for you, so make sure you come on down. They've also got some great deals going on, as it's their 10th anniversary this week as well. So lots to see and do down here at Olea. Make sure you come on down before 1 p.m.
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6: Good morning, it's Eric Haddam taking a look at your five-day weather forecast. Today, a mix of sun and cloud, wind southwest 20 kilometers an hour, increasing to 40, gusting to 60 near noon with a high of 23. Tonight, partly cloudy, wind southwest 40, gusting to 60, becoming northwest 30, gusting to 50 near midnight and a low of plus 5. For Saturday, mainly cloudy with a 30% chance of showers in the afternoon, wind northwest 30, gusting to 50 with a high of 8. For Sunday, cloudy with a 40% chance of rain showers or flurries and a high of plus 3. Monday, a mix of sun and cloud with a high of plus 8. And on Tuesday, sunny and a high of 15. 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
1: For Golden West Broadcasting, I'm Tara Garcia. Again, we are live on location down at Olea Oil and Vinegar until 1 p.m. today with your final chance to grab your 50-50 for change tickets in support of the Lyric Theater and their Restore the Roar capital campaign to replace the facade in the front of the building. Again, we're going to be doing that big grand prize draw coming up at 2 p.m. this afternoon. So we are down to your final hours to grab your tickets. Again, they are one for $20, four for $50, or $10 for $100. We take cash, debit, credit. So make sure you come on down and grab your tickets. It's almost lunchtime, so why not take a break over your lunch? Come on down here and check out the fantastic and wonderful items they have down here as well. Wonderful oils, vinegars. They have mustards down here. They have sauces. They have coffee. They have syrups for your coffee. They have snacks. They have cheesecake. They have focaccia bread that was freshly baked this morning from Maid Cafe that they are selling down here. So make sure you come on down and check it out. We'll be here until 1 p.m.

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1: More than 20 Saskatchewan children reported being victims of online sextortion to police in September, prompting a warning from the Saskatchewan ICE unit. And the Rokeusers have been handing out the proceeds from donations received at the Big One now that the car show season is officially over. These stories can be found on the Swift Current online app.
2: Dry weather has helped farmers make significant progress with the harvest. Manitoba Agriculture's oilseed specialist, Sonia Wilson, says harvest is now about three quarters complete in the province.
3: We're sitting at about 75% harvested.
2: Crop specialist Kim Stonehouse updates us on the situation in Saskatchewan.
4: The warm and dry weather that we've had over the last couple of weeks has really allowed harvest to progress very well. Despite some of the challenges, of course, the high humidity and dew in the mornings made for very short combining days. But provincially, right now, we're at 82% of the crop.
2: Alberta's crop report, which comes out later this afternoon, is expected to see a decent jump as well. Last week's numbers had the province at 60% complete. For Golden West, I'm Glendalee Allen Vossler.
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1: Good afternoon, I'm Hannah Michaels. More than 20 Saskatchewan children reported being victims of online sextortion to police in September, prompting a warning from the Saskatchewan Internet Child Exploitation Unit. Investigators say offenders commonly approach teenage boys online while pretending to be girls around the same age. After building trust, suspects then pressure victims into sending intimate images and then threaten to share them unless the victims send money. Police say suspects are often overseas and difficult to identify and prosecute and believe many victims may never come forward. Parents are being urged to talk about online safety with their children, while victims are encouraged to save evidence, stop contact, block the account, and never pay. The Rogue Cruisers have been handing out proceeds from donations received at The Big One now that the car show season is officially at an end. Dustin Vipon, co-founding member of the Rogue Cruisers, talks about how it feels to be able to give back.
2: Yeah, it's pretty awesome and kind of something different we're trying this year with some of the proceeds from the donations that came in at The Big One. So able to spread it around amongst all the groups that helped us out this year down at Tail Light Tuesday and even a little bit beyond that, too.
1: $500 checks have been presented to the Speedy Creek Model Railway Club, Suave, the Swift Current Soapbox Association, the Lyric Theater, and Ride for Dad. Rosetown RCMP are seeking

0: 10 a.m. near Highway 7 and 4. Police believe a blue four-door GMC Sierra, possibly a 2014 to 2018 model, was involved. Anyone with footage from 5 to 7 a.m. on October 8th is asked to please contact Rosetown RCMP at 310-RCMP. The Filipino Association of Swift Current and Area has donated $1,000 to the Swift Current Comprehensive High School music program. Vice President Albert Umali says that the organization is pleased to support students and their musical education.
1: We're just happy on behalf of Vasco, we're just happy to be supporting this kind of organization, especially who gives us music.
0: Band director Aaron Thingelstad said the donation will be going towards costs associated with band trips. For many people, turkey will once again be the centerpiece on many Thanksgiving tables over the weekend, and production remains strong across the country. Darren Ferentz, chair of Turkey Farmers of Canada, says growers produce millions of kilograms of turkey each year.
2: As far as it goes for Canadian production, we did 129 million kilograms of turkey last year, with about 22 million of that coming out of the prairie.
0: He notes consumers have a wide variety of choices to choose from the whole bird, ground turkey, turkey legs, and ready-to-cook turkey breast.
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4: I'm Colin Powers with a look at sports. The Swift Current Broncos will wrap up their BC road swing with games in Kamloops tonight and Prince George on Sunday. The Broncos are 2-2 in the road swing and they're coming off a 10-2 loss to Kelowna on Wednesday night. Assistant coach Zach Franco says they'll look to move on from that loss.
5: From the puck drop to the end, they were all over it. So, you know, kudos to them for being ready. And, you know, we're going to get back to the drawing board, watch some tape, and make sure this doesn't happen again.
4: Tonight's game is on Country 94.1 with Redhead Equipment KSH Broncos Hockey starting at 7:45. Sunday's game is also on Country 94.1 starting at 1:45. Other WHL action tonight is Regina hosting Prince Albert and Saskatoon welcoming Moose Jaw. A full slate of six games in the SJHL with Flin Flon hosting Esteban, Yorkton hosting Melville, Humboldt traveling to Nipawin, Melford visiting the Battlefords, LaRange hosting Weyburn, and Kindersley entertaining Warman. Winnipeg is the lone Canadian team in NHL action tonight as they host Anaheim. The Southwest CMX Impact are opening their third season in the Saskatchewan Junior Female Hockey League with two home games against the Lumsden Lynx. Assistant coach Peyton Stenson says the roster includes a number of local players.
6: We have like a few girls from Moose Jaw, Lumsden this year, got quite a few in Swift, some that come in from Medicine Hat. We got girls from all around kind of the Southwest area.
4: The games are tomorrow at 7:30 and Sunday at 1 from Estrie Arenas. Other local hockey this weekend has the Home Hardware U18 AAA Legionnaires hosting the Battleford Stars for a pair of games tomorrow night at 7:15 and Sunday at 1:15 from Innovation Plex. The Streambank Golf Course in East End was the site of the SWAC District Cross Country Championship yesterday. Luke Perot of the Comp High School won the senior boys race, running the 4-kilometer course in 16 minutes and 47 seconds. Scotland Rogers, also from Swift Current, was the senior girls champion with a time of 20 minutes and 6 seconds. More results and photos are available on Swift Current Online. And Thanksgiving weekend in the CFL starts tonight with Edmonton visiting Hamilton and winless Ottawa in BC to face the Lions. The Saskatchewan Roughriders visit Montreal for a Grey Cup rematch with the Alouettes on Holiday Monday. Have a story, tip, or score to share? 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
0: For today, mostly cloudy out there at a high of 23 degrees. For tonight, though, it'll be partly cloudy here, getting to a low of plus 5 with some wind gusting up to 60. For tomorrow, we're going to be seeing a chance of showers in the afternoon and a high of 8 degrees. Sunday, it looks like we'll be seeing some rain or maybe even snow at a high of plus 3 for the day. Monday, a mix of sun and cloud and then a high of 8 degrees. Tuesday, sunshine returns for a high of 15. It's local news, weather, and sports anytime, anywhere on the Swift Current online app.
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0: You're busy. 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
2: Good Friday afternoon for Golden West Broadcasting. I am Tara Garcia, and we are down to our final hour live on location down at Olia Oils and Finnegar's downtown Swift Current with your final hour and your final chance to grab your 50-50 for change tickets in support of the Lyric Theater and their Restore the Roar capital campaign to replace the facade in front of the building. Again, we're going to be doing that big grand prize draw at 2 p.m. today. So time is of the essence. Come on down here, grab your tickets. Again, they are 1 for $20, 4 for $50, or 10 for $100. We take debit, credit, cash, whatever you got, we will take it down here, but only until 1 p.m. So make sure you come on down, get in for your chance to win. And they got some fantastic items down here at Olia as well. Whatever you're looking for, they got oils, they got vinegars, they got spices, they got mustards, they got desserts down here as well. And they're even selling some freshly made focaccia bread from Maid Cafe today as well. So come on down here. They got some great deals happening. I'm going to have some more details about that coming up.

0: Shaboozy, cowgirl. Hey, I'm Sharon Church. Ever wonder why we celebrate Thanksgiving in October while our American friends are still waiting until the end of November? Well, we're celebrating pretty much the same things, right? Family, gratitude, food. But Canada's Thanksgiving is tied more closely to the fall harvest with our shorter growing season. October makes a lot more sense, right? It's the American holiday. Kind of has a different story. It's tied to the famous 1621 harvest feast at Plymouth, if you didn't know. Their Thanksgiving was eventually set for the fourth Thursday in November. And that's way too close to Christmas. I mean, do you even want to see your extended family that close together? Just kidding.
1: Heartland Livestock Market Report. Donnie Peacock reporting from the Swift Current Yards. First calf sale of the season yesterday in Swift Current. 2,121 calves on offer. Boy, it's a nice trade. Boy, what a way to get it kicked off. The Colvins from Bethune, Saskatchewan, at 40 big Black Angus semi-cross calves, weight 735, bring 553 a pound or $4,064. Here's 35 Red Cross steers, 681 at 562. 22 fancy Hereford steers, 665. They bring 552 a pound. 600-pound red and black steers and red gross trade from 597 to 603. Lots of that weight of calves on offer. The 540 weight black steers, 659. The red, 654. Another set of black steers at 652. Here's 110 of the Yonkey Ranch black steers. Now,

0: kids are very good, and they're double vaccinated as well. Weigh 535, bring 674 per pound. Here's 41 Hereford steers, 527, bring 660. 484 pound red steers, 703. A set of blacks at 713, and a set of 470 weight blacks bring 717. The 453 pound Yonke black steers at 745. 417 weight blacks, 780. Here's 30 lightweights, 380, bring 840, and another 28 of them at 896, weighing 371. The peewees, 285, bring 945. Into the heifer trade. The heifer trade may be just a little snappier than people expected it to be. 602-pound black heifers, 524. 614 red crosses at 507. 545 and weight heifers at 546. Another set at 542. Now, the packets from Chaplin had 24 F1 black white face Hereford Angus cross, 523, bring 597 a pound, or $3,122. They go back out to make mama cows. 131 black heifers, 470, bring 623. The Yonke Ranch vaccinate heifers, 485, bring 627. Into the 409-pound heifers, 685, and some 419-pound Red Cross, 680. The 430-pound Yonke heifers, 694. And little light heifers, black ones at 356, 735. The Red Cross heifers at that weight, 805. The 260-weight peewee heifers, 868 per pound. It's going to be a big week coming up. Tuesday, it'll be lots of cows and open heifers in the run. Saturday, it is so full in Swift Current, we couldn't even squeeze in a field mouse. I mean, it is packed. And the Thursday sale, that's really developing. There's like 2,500 calves booked in that one as well. We're getting lots of really good Black Angus calves coming on Thursday. If you're wanting to move this week, we can get you fitted in there yet. Give them a call at the yard, 773-3174. That's the way it is in cattle country. Heartland Swift Current.
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4: Hope you're enjoying your lunch hour on this Friday afternoon for Golden West Broadcasting. I am Tara Garcia, again live on location down here at Olia Oil and Vinegar, but only until 1 p.m. with your final chance to grab your 50-50 for change tickets in support of the Lyric Theater and their Restore the Roar capital campaign. We are having a great time down here, and again, time is running out to grab your tickets. They are $1 for $20, $4 for $50, or $10 for $100. We take cash, debit, credit, and you want to make sure you get down here before 1 p.m. to get in for that big grand prize draw happening at 2 p.m. today. Jackpot already over $24,000, and we want to keep that growing right up until we do that grand prize draw. Olia is also celebrating 10 years in the community this week, so they got some great deals. They got 20% off oils and vinegars, 10% off everything else, excluding their pottery and coffee. They're also going to be doing a giveaway for a fall arrangement from Wildflower this afternoon, so come in and enter for your chance to win. They got some more giveaways coming up tomorrow, which I will tell you about coming up.

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1: Oh, no.
0: I've been carrying this relationship for years.
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14: For today, looking like a high of 23 and mainly cloudy skies in Swift Current, with tonight looking like a low of plus 5 and similar conditions. Tomorrow, we might see those cloudy skies turn to rainy skies with a high of 8 degrees. Sunday looks like it's going to be plus 3 with a chance of seeing even some snow. Monday, though, it's going to be 8 degrees with a mix of sun and cloud, and then Tuesday, a high of 15.

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next thing you know, you try to be nice and some guy's getting too close, trying to pick you up, trying to get you to run. And I'm sure one of your friends is about to come over here, 'cause she's supposed to say

Mackenzie Porter and Owen Rigling coming home to you. Good afternoon, I'm Sharon Church. Jelly Roll Liar up ahead, but first, here's Zach McPhee.

0: October is Breast Cancer Awareness Month. Hey, I'm Sharon Church. Breast cancer is the most common cancer among women in Canada. About 1 in 8 women will develop breast cancer during their lifetime. And this year, about 32,400 women are expected to be diagnosed. So ladies, if you wore butterfly clips and had a crush on JTT, it is time to book your mammogram. The Canadian Cancer Society now recommends that people at average risk start regular mammograms at 40. Now that's a change from the old advice many of us grew up with when 50 was the number. And here's something cool. There's a mobile mammogram bus. It's crazy. It's pink. It's called Breast Check, and you gotta look it up. See when they're in our area and book an appointment.
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0: minutes here at Olya Oil and Vinegar. 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We are only selling the tickets till 1 p.m. because we're going to be doing that big grand prize draw coming up at 2 o'clock. So make sure you come on down before 1 o'clock and grab your tickets to get in for your chance to win. Olya is also celebrating 10 years here in the community, so they got some great deals going on. 20% off oils and vinegars, 10% off everything else, excluding their pottery and coffee. They also have some giveaways happening, and this is not just today. This is also going to be happening tomorrow, so come and check out all the great items down here, especially right in time for Thanksgiving. And don't forget that the Lyric Theater also has a fantastic show coming up tomorrow night. Dawson Gray is bringing the Bars Gone Now tour to the Lyric. Doors open at 6, show starts at 7. You can get your tickets online at the Lyric Theater website or at the door. It's going to be a great show, so make sure you grab your tickets for the show and for 50-50 for change.
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10: For today, mostly cloudy out there at a high of 23 degrees. For tonight, though, it'll be partly cloudy here, getting to a low of plus 5 with some wind gusting up to 60. For tomorrow, we're going to be seeing a chance of showers in the afternoon and a high of 8 degrees. Sunday, it looks like we'll be seeing some rain or maybe even snow at a high of plus 3 for the day. Monday, a mix of sun and cloud and then a high of 8 degrees. Tuesday, sunshine returns for a high of 15. It's local news, weather, and sports anytime, anywhere on the Swift Current online app.
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1: Good afternoon, I'm Hayden Michaels. More than 20 Saskatchewan children reported being victims of online sextortion to police in September, prompting a warning from the Saskatchewan Internet Child Exploitation Unit. Investigators say offenders commonly approach teenage boys online while pretending to be girls around the same age. After building trust, suspects then pressure victims into sending intimate images and then threaten to share them unless the victims send money. Police say suspects are often overseas and difficult to identify and prosecute and believe many victims may never come forward. Parents are being urged to talk about online safety with their children, while victims are encouraged to save evidence, stop contact, block the account, and never

0: overpay. The Rogue Cruisers have been handing out proceeds from donations received at the Big One now that the car show season is officially at an end. Dustin Vipon, co-founding member of the Rogue Cruisers, talks about how it feels to be able to give back.
1: Yeah, it's pretty awesome. We're kind of something different we're trying this year with some of the proceeds from the donations that came in at the Big One. So able to spread it around amongst all the groups that helped us out this year down at Tail Light Tuesday and even a little bit beyond that, too.
0: $500 checks have been presented to the Speedy Creek Model Railway Club, Swabby, the Swift Current Soapbox Association, the Lyric Theater, and Ride for Dad. Rosetown RCMP are seeking security and dashcam footage after a white Chevy Silverado was stolen from a parking lot Thursday morning. The truck, a 2003 extended cab model with chrome trim and aftermarket wheels, was reported stolen around 7 a.m. near Highway 7 and 4. Police believe a blue four-door GMC Sierra, possibly a 2014 to 2018 model, was involved. Anyone with footage from 5 to 7 a.m. on October 8th is asked to please contact Rosetown RCMP at 310-RCMP. The Filipino Association of Swift Current and Area has donated $1,000 to the Swift Current Comprehensive High School Music Program. Vice President Albert Umali says that the organization is pleased to support students and their musical education.
2: We're just happy on behalf of Vasquez. We're just happy to be supporting this kind of organization, especially who gives us music.
0: Band director Aaron Thingelstad said the donation will be going towards costs associated with band trips. For many people, turkey will once again be the centerpiece on many Thanksgiving tables over the weekend, and production remains strong across the country. Darren Ferrans, chair of Turkey Farmers of Canada, says growers produce millions of kilograms of turkey each year.
3: As far as it goes for Canadian production, we did 129 million kilograms of turkey last year, with about 22 million of that coming out of the prairie.
0: He notes consumers have a wide variety of choices to choose from the whole bird, ground turkey, turkey legs, and ready-to-cook turkey breast.
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5: I'm Colin Powers with a look at sports. The Swift Current Broncos will look to rebound from a tough night in Kelowna when they visit the Kamloops Blazers tonight. Assistant coach Zach Franco says despite a lopsided 10-2 loss, he did see some positives with the power play, which went 1-for-3 on Wednesday night.
6: In games, when you're struggling to find your energy, the power play's huge. Unfortunately, we didn't get a couple more opportunities. But, yeah, hopefully we'll keep working at it. And, again, we just want to make sure we reset for Friday.
5: The Broncos are 2-2 on their current road trip with two games left. Tonight's game in Kamloops can be heard on Country 94.1 with Redhead Equipment KSH Broncos Hockey starting at 7:45. The Broncos then visit Prince George on Sunday with that game also on Country 94.1 starting at 1:45. The Southwest CMX Impact are looking to build on their first two seasons as they begin their third campaign this weekend. Assistant coach Jenna Locker says the goal is to keep building the team and help ensure the program continues for years to come. She adds the Saskatchewan Junior Female Hockey League gives players an opportunity to continue playing hockey without committing to university.
7: I know from my perspective, I wasn't playing right after I graduated because I didn't go to college immediately. And to have this came about, I was pretty excited that I still got a chance to play, and it wasn't as aggressive as college.
5: The Impact faced the Lumsden Lynx tomorrow night at 7:30 and Sunday afternoon at 1, with both games at S3 Arenas. Other local hockey this weekend is the Home Hardware Legionnaires host the Battleford Stars for a pair of games tomorrow night at 7:15 and Sunday at 1:15 from Innovation Plex. And the Stream Bank Golf Course in East Dan was the site of the SWAC District Cross Country Championship yesterday. Luke Perot of the Comp High School won the senior boys race, running the 4-kilometer course in 16 minutes and 47 seconds. Scotland Rogers, also from Swift Current, was the senior girls champion with a time of 20 minutes and 6 seconds. More results and photos are available on Swift Current Online. 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
0: For today, looking like a high of 23 and mainly cloudy skies in Swift Current, with tonight looking like a low of +5 and similar conditions. Tomorrow, we might see those cloudy skies turn to rainy skies with a high of 8 degrees. Sunday looks like it's going to be +3 with a chance of seeing even some snow. Monday, though, it's going to be 8 degrees with a mix of sun and cloud, and then Tuesday, a high of 15 bringing out the sun. For local news, weather, and sports, make sure to

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10: For today, looking like a high of 23 and mainly cloudy skies in Swift Current, with tonight looking like a low of +5 and similar conditions. Tomorrow, we might see those cloudy skies turn to rainy skies with a high of 8 degrees. Sunday looks like it's going to be +3 with a chance of seeing even some snow. Monday, though, it's going to be 8 degrees with a mix of sun and cloud. And then Tuesday, a high of 15, bringing out the sun. For local news, weather, and sports, make sure to download your Swift Current online app.
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Tim and the Glory Boys, slow go the days. Hey, I'm Sharon Church. I've got your Sorta Sports Report coming up on the other side of 1:30, just after Alan Jackson. But first, here's Old Dominion.

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6: For today, mostly cloudy out there at a high of 23 degrees. For tonight, though, it'll be partly cloudy here, getting to a low of plus 5 with some wind gusting up to 60. For tomorrow, we're going to be seeing a chance of showers in the afternoon and a high of 8 degrees. Sunday, it looks like we'll be seeing some rain or maybe even snow at a high of plus 3 for the day. Monday, a mix of sun and cloud and then a high of 8 degrees. Tuesday, sunshine returns for a high of 15. It's local news, weather, and sports anytime, anywhere on the Swift Current online app.
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0: And only one Canadian team. The Winnipeg Jets host the Anaheim Ducks at Canada Life Center. Quack, quack. Do people still do that? No? And also, we should be cheering for the Jets anyways. The Jets are doing just fine without Connor Hellebuck in net. And I saw something interesting this week. He's already lost $500,000 by not showing up. But you know who has shown up? Stuart Skinner. He's been pretty solid between the pipes for the Jets.
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16: Coming up tomorrow morning in the Country 94.1 Country 1490 morning show, we are going to chat with Andy Keys about the haunted town. It is the 10-year anniversary, and it's nearly sold out. You're not going to want to miss out on this one. Also, coffee with a comp. Yes, we've got some members of the RCMP popping by to talk about the event happening tomorrow. and the

0: Swift Current Haunters are going to pop by the show as well. It's going to be a spooky day. Maybe not on the RCMP side of things, but regardless, we're going to have some spooky fun tomorrow. 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
1: Good afternoon, I'm Hayden Michaels. More than 20 Saskatchewan children reported being victims of online sextortion to police in September, prompting a warning from the Saskatchewan Internet Child Exploitation Unit. Investigators say offenders commonly approach teenage boys online while pretending to be girls around the same age. After building trust, suspects then pressure victims into sending intimate images and then threaten to share them unless the victims send money. Police say suspects are often overseas and difficult to identify and prosecute and believe many victims may never come forward. Parents are being urged to talk about online safety with their children, while victims are encouraged to save evidence, stop contact, block the account, and never pay. The Rogue Cruisers have been handing out proceeds from donations received at The Big One now that the car show season is officially at an end. Dustin Vipon, co-founding member of the Rogue Cruisers, talks about how it feels to be able to give back.
2: Yeah, it's pretty awesome and kind of something different we're trying this year with some of the proceeds from the donations that came in at the Big One. So able to spread it around amongst all the groups that helped us out this year down at Tail Light Tuesday and even a little bit beyond that, too.
1: $500 checks have been presented to the Speedy Creek Model Railway Club, Suave, the Swift Current Soapbox Association, the Lyric Theater, and Ride for Dad. Rosetown RCMP are seeking security and dashcam footage after a white Chevy Silverado was stolen from a parking lot Thursday morning. The truck, a 2003 extended cab model with chrome trim and aftermarket wheels, was reported stolen around 7 a.m. near Highway 7 and 4. Police believe a blue four-door GMC Sierra, possibly a 2014 to 2018 model, was involved. Anyone with footage from 5 to 7 a.m. on October 8th is asked to please contact Rosetown RCMP at 310 RCMP. The Filipino Association of Swift Current and Area has donated $1,000 to the Swift Current Comprehensive High School Music Program. Vice President Albert Umali says that the organization is pleased to support students and their musical education.
3: We're just happy on behalf of Vasco, we're just happy to be supporting this kind of organization, especially who gives us music.
1: Band director Aaron Thingelstad said the donation will be going towards costs associated with band trips. For many people, turkey will once again be the centerpiece on many Thanksgiving tables over the weekend, and production remains strong across the country. Darren Ferrance, chair of Turkey Farmers of Canada, says growers produce millions of kilograms of turkey each year.
4: As far as it goes for Canadian production, we did 129 million kilograms of turkey last year, with about 22 million of that coming out

0: of the prairie.
1: He notes consumers have a wide variety of choices to choose from the whole bird, ground turkey, turkey legs, and ready-to-cook turkey breast.
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3: I'm Colin Powers with a look at sports. The Swift Current Broncos will wrap up their BC road swing with games in Kamloops tonight and Prince George on Sunday. The Broncos are 2-2 in the road swing and they're coming off a 10-2 loss to Kelowna on Wednesday night. Assistant coach Zach Franco says they'll look to move on from that loss.
4: From the puck drop to the end, they were all over it. So, you know, kudos to them for being ready. And, you know, we're going to get back to the drawing board, wash and tape, and make sure this doesn't happen again.
3: Tonight's game is on Country 94.1 with Redhead Equipment KSH Broncos Hockey starting at 7:45. Sunday's game is also on Country 94.1 starting at 1:45. Other WHL action tonight is Regina hosting Prince Albert and Saskatoon welcoming Moose Jaw. A full slate of six games in the SJHL with Flin Flon hosting Esteban, Yorkton hosting Melville, Humboldt traveling to Nipawin, Melford visiting the Battlefords, LaRange hosting Weyburn, and Kindersley entertaining Warman. Winnipeg is the lone Canadian team in NHL action tonight as they host Anaheim. The Southwest CMX Impact are opening their third season in the Saskatchewan Junior Female Hockey League with two home games against the Lumsden Lynx. Assistant coach Peyton Stenson says the roster includes a number of local players.
5: We have like a few girls from Moose Jaw, Lumsden this year, got quite a few in Swift, some that come in from Medicine Hat. We got girls from all around kind of the Southwest area.
3: The games are tomorrow at 7:30 and Sunday at 1 from Estrie Arenas. Other local hockey this weekend has the Home Hardware U18 AAA Legionnaires hosting the Battleford Stars for a pair of games tomorrow night at 7:15 and Sunday at 1:15 from Innovation Plaques. The Streambank Golf Course in East End was the site of the SWAC District Cross Country Championship yesterday. Luke Perot of the Comp High School won the senior boys race, running the 4-kilometer course in 16 minutes and 47 seconds. Scotland Rogers, also from Swift Current, was the senior girls champion with a time of 20 minutes and 6 seconds. More results and photos are available on Swift Current Online. And Thanksgiving weekend in the CFL starts tonight with Edmonton visiting Hamilton and winless Ottawa in BC to face the Lions. The Saskatchewan Roughriders visit Montreal for a Grey Cup rematch with the Alouettes on Holiday Monday. Have a story tip or score to share? 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
1: For today, mostly cloudy out there at a high of 23 degrees. For tonight, though, it'll be partly cloudy here, getting to a low of +5 with some wind gusting up to 60. For tomorrow, we're going to be seeing a chance of showers in the afternoon and a high of 8 degrees. Sunday, it looks like we'll be seeing some rain or maybe even snow at a high of +3 for the day. Monday, a mix of sun and cloud and then a high of 8 degrees. Tuesday, sunshine returns for a high of 15. It's local news, weather, and sports anytime, anywhere on the Swift Current online app.
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12: If you haven't had the donuts from the Living Sky Casino, your life has not... 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What a great trade show. It was jam-packed in there while I was there. Picked myself up some brand new hot sauce.
11: Nice.
12: As well. I believe it's called Legion. They're from Lumsden, Saskatchewan.
11: Oh, very nice.
12: Cherry chipotle.
11: Oh, that sounds ever so tasty.
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13: That's all thanks to my O-line. I can't do anything without them guys protecting me and making holes for me. So all the credit goes to them. 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
6: For today, looking like a high of 23 and mainly cloudy skies in Swift Current, with tonight looking like a low of plus 5 and similar conditions. Tomorrow, we might see those cloudy skies turn to rainy skies with a high of 8 degrees. Sunday looks like it's going to be plus 3 with a chance of seeing even some snow. Monday, though, it's going to be 8 degrees with a mix of sun and cloud, and then Tuesday, a high of 15 bringing out the sun. 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
6: For today, mostly cloudy out there at a high of 23 degrees. For tonight, though, it'll be partly cloudy here, getting to a low of plus 5 with some wind gusting up to 60. For tomorrow, we're going to be seeing a chance of showers in the afternoon and a high of 8 degrees. Sunday, it looks like we'll be seeing some rain or maybe even snow at a high of plus 3 for the day. Monday, a mix of sun and cloud and then a high of 8 degrees. Tuesday, sunshine returns for a high of 15. It's local news, weather, and sports anytime, anywhere on the Swift Current online app.
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0: Sherrod Bamford, drinking buddy. Hey, I'm Sharon Church. 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
6: More than 20 Saskatchewan children reported being victims of online sextortion to police in September, prompting a warning from the Saskatchewan ICE unit. And the Road Cruisers have been handing out the proceeds from donations received at the Big One now that the car show season is officially over. 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
1: Good afternoon, I'm Hayden Michaels. More than 20 Saskatchewan children reported being victims of online sextortion to police in September, prompting a warning from the Saskatchewan Internet Child Exploitation Unit. Investigators say offenders commonly approach teenage boys online while pretending to be girls around the same age. After building trust, suspects then pressure victims into sending intimate images and then threaten to share them unless the victims send money. Police say suspects are often overseas and difficult to identify and prosecute and believe many victims may never come forward. Parents are being urged to talk about online safety with their children, while victims are encouraged to save evidence, stop contact, block the account, and never pay. The Rogue Cruisers have been handing out proceeds from donations received at The Big One now that the car show season is officially at an end. Dustin Vipon, co-founding member of the Rogue Cruisers, talks about how it feels to be able to give back.
2: Yeah, it's pretty awesome and kind of something different we're trying this year with some of the proceeds from the donations that came in at The Big One. So able to spread it around amongst all the groups that helped us out this year down at Tail Light Tuesday and even a little bit beyond that, too.
1: $500 checks have been presented to the Speedy Creek Model Railway Club, Suave, the Swift Current Soapbox Association, the Lyric Theater, and Ride for Dad. Rosetown RCMP are seeking security and dashcam footage after a white Chevy Silverado was stolen from a parking lot Thursday morning. The truck, a 2003 extended cab model with chrome trim and aftermarket wheels, was reported stolen around 7 a.m. near Highway 7 and 4. Police believe a blue four-door GMC Sierra, possibly a 2014 to 2018 model, was involved. Anyone with footage from 5 to 7 a.m. on October 8th is asked to please contact Rosetown RCMP at 310 RCMP. The Filipino Association of Swift Current and Area has donated $1,000 to the Swift Current Comprehensive High School Music Program. Vice President Albert Umali says that the organization is pleased to support students and their musical education.
3: We're just happy on behalf of Vasco, we're just happy to be supporting this kind of organization, especially who gives us music.
1: Band director Aaron Thingelstad said the donation will be going towards costs associated with band trips. For many people, turkey will once again be the centerpiece on many Thanksgiving tables over the weekend, and production remains strong across the country. Darren Ferrance, chair of Turkey Farmers of Canada, says growers produce millions of kilograms of turkey each year.
4: As far as it goes for Canadian production, we did 129 million kilograms of turkey last year, with about 22 million of that coming out of the prairie.
1: He notes consumers have a wide variety of choices to choose from the whole bird, ground turkey, turkey legs, and ready-to-cook turkey breast.
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6: I'm Colin Powers with a look at sports. The Swift Current Broncos will look to rebound from a tough night in Kelowna when they visit the Kamloops Blazers tonight. Assistant coach Zach Franco says despite a lopsided 10-2 loss, he did see some positives with the power play, which went 1-for-3 on Wednesday night.
7: In games, when you're struggling to find your energy, the power play's huge. Unfortunately, we didn't get a couple more opportunities. But, yeah, hopefully we'll keep working at it. And, again, we just want to make sure we reset for Friday.
6: The Broncos are 2-2 on their current road trip with two games left. Tonight's game in Kamloops can be heard on Country 94.1 with Redhead Equipment KSH Broncos Hockey starting at 7:45. The Broncos then visit Prince George on Sunday with that game also on Country 94.1 starting at 1:45. The Southwest CMX Impact are looking to build on their first two seasons as they begin their third campaign this weekend. Assistant coach Jenna Locker says the goal is to keep building the team and help ensure the program continues for years to come. She adds the Saskatchewan Junior Female Hockey League gives players an opportunity to continue playing hockey without committing to university.
8: I know from my perspective, I wasn't playing right after I graduated because I didn't go to college immediately. And to have this came about, I was pretty excited that I still got a chance to play, and it wasn't as aggressive as college.
6: The Impact faced the Lumsden Lynx tomorrow night at 7:30 and Sunday afternoon at 1, with both games at S3 Arenas. Other local hockey this weekend is the Home Hardware Legionnaires host the Battleford Stars for a pair of games tomorrow night at 7:15 and Sunday at 1:15 from Innovation.

0: complex. And the Stream Bank Golf Course in East End was decided for the SWAC District Cross Country Championship yesterday. Luke Perot of the Comp High School won the senior boys race, running the 4-kilometer course in 16 minutes and 47 seconds. Scotland Rogers, also from Swift Current, was the senior girls champion with a time of 20 minutes and 6 seconds. More results and photos are available on Swift Current Online. 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
2: For today, looking like a high of 23 and mainly cloudy skies in Swift Current, with tonight looking like a low of plus 5 and similar conditions. Tomorrow, we might see those cloudy skies turn to rainy skies with a high of 8 degrees. Sunday looks like it's going to be plus 3 with a chance of seeing even some snow. Monday, though, it's going to be 8 degrees with a mix of sun and cloud, and then Tuesday, a high of 15 bringing out the sun. For local news, weather, and sports, make sure to download your Swift Current online app.
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James Barker Band, After Dark. I'm Sharon Church. Does turkey really make you sleepy? Is that true? We'll talk about that after Riley Green. But first, here's Alabama Mountain Music.

0: Drunk. Hey, I'm Sharon Church. Almost to that Thanksgiving weekend. A couple more hours here at work. Now, after a summer filled with burgers and hot dogs, are you ready for a whole weekend with turkey for every meal? And best of all, the turkey hangover. Nothing quite like unbuttoning those jeans and letting it all hang out on the couch after three helpings of supper and pumpkin pie. And if you think it's the turkey that's making you tired, think again. Yes, turkey contains tryptophan, which is linked to making you feel sleepy, but not in quantities high enough to make you completely pass out when it's time to help do the dishes. So what's really making you tired? Now, this is going to sound kind of like a no-brainer, but it's all the carbs we just inhaled. The mashed potatoes, the stuffing, the sweet potato pie, not to mention the alcohol. So if you want to blame the turkey, go ahead, but we all know the truth.
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2: 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Rebounds out at the 12. Now the wraparound. 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
2: 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And what a beauty that Ball gets his ninth of the season.
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7: For today, looking like a high of 23 and mainly cloudy skies in Swift Current, with tonight looking like a low of +5 and similar conditions. Tomorrow, we might see those cloudy skies turn to rainy skies with a high of 8 degrees. Sunday looks like it's going to be +3 with a chance of seeing even some snow. Monday, though, it's going to be 8 degrees with a mix of sun and cloud. And then Tuesday, a high of 15, bringing out the sun. For local news, weather, and sports, make sure to download your Swift Current online app.
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0: favorite country song. Hey, I'm Sharon Church. Are you ready for some new Hallmark Christmas movies? You may want to sit down for this. Hallmark Channel is releasing not one, not two, but 34 brand new Christmas movies in 2026. They're brand new, you guys. Brand new storylines here. That's 34 new opportunities for a small town, a bakery, a Christmas tree farm, and two people who absolutely did not see love coming. I love it. The Hallmark Countdown to Christmas begins October 16th. Yeah, next Friday.
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13: For today, mostly cloudy out there at a high of 23 degrees. For tonight, though, it'll be partly cloudy here, getting to a low of plus 5 with some wind gusting up to 60. For tomorrow, we're going to be seeing a chance of showers in the afternoon and a high of 8 degrees. Sunday, it looks like we'll be seeing some rain or maybe even snow at a high of plus 3 for the day. Monday, a mix of sun and cloud, and then a high of 8 degrees.

0: degrees. 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

0: as mud. Hey, I'm Sharon Church. 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
10: Good evening, I'm Hita Michaels. The Lyric Theatre and Golden West Broadcasting Swift Current are proud to announce the winner of 50-50 for Change this year is Blair Clark. Clark got the call from Colin Powers on Magic 97 just after 2 p.m. today that he had won an astonishing amount of money.
11: Good day, it's Blair.
12: Hey, Blair, it's Colin Powers from Golden West.

0: in Swift Current. How's it going today?
1: Oh, very good. Thanks.
0: Oh, I'm glad you're doing good. And I think your day's going to get better because I'm calling you to tell you that you're the grand prize winner for 50-50 for Change.
1: Isn't that a Thanksgiving gift?
0: Yeah, that is indeed. Do you want to know how much you won?
1: Well, I don't know what your total was in the last couple of days, but I'd say about $11,000.
0: A little bit more than that. $13,790.50.
1: Okay.
2: The other half of the over $27,000 total is going towards the Lyric Theatre's Restore the Roar campaign. More than 20 Saskatchewan children reported being victims of online sextortion to police in September, prompting a warning from the Saskatchewan Internet Child Exploitation Unit. Investigators say offenders commonly approach teenage boys online while pretending to be girls around the same age. After building trust, suspects then pressure victims into sending intimate images and then threaten to share them unless the victims send money. Police say suspects are often overseas and difficult to identify and prosecute and believe many victims may never come forward. Parents are being urged to talk about online safety with their children, while victims are encouraged to save evidence, stop contact, block the account, and never pay. The Rogue Cruisers have been handing out proceeds from donations received at The Big One now that the car show season is officially at an end. Dustin Vipon, co-founding member of the Rogue Cruisers, talks about how it feels to be able to give back.
3: Yeah, it's pretty awesome. We're kind of something different we're trying this year with some of the proceeds from the donations that came in at The Big One. So able to spread it around amongst all the groups that helped us out this year down at Taillight Tuesday and even a little bit beyond that, too.
2: $500 checks have been presented to the Speedy Creek Model Railway Club, Suave, the Swift Current Soapbox Association, the Lyric Theatre, and Ride for Dad. Rosetown RCMP are seeking security and dashcam footage after a white Chevy Silverado was stolen from a parking lot Thursday morning. The truck, a 2003 extended cab model with chrome trim and aftermarket wheels, was reported stolen around 7 a.m. near Highway 7 and 4. Police believe a blue four-door GMC Sierra, possibly a 2014 to 2018 model, was involved. Anyone with footage from 5 to 7 a.m. on October 8th is asked to please contact Rosetown RCMP at 310-RCMP. The Filipino Association of Swift Current and Area has donated $1,000 to the Swift Current Comprehensive High School Music Program. Vice President Albert Umali says that the organization is pleased to support students and their musical education.
4: We're just happy on behalf of Basket. We're just happy to be supporting this kind of organization, especially who gives us music.
2: Band director Aaron Thingelstad said the donation will be going towards costs associated with band trips. For many people, turkey will once again be the centerpiece on many Thanksgiving tables over the weekend, and production remains strong across the country. Darren Ferrance, chair of Turkey Farmers of Canada, says growers produce millions of kilograms of turkey each year.
5: As far as it goes for Canadian production, we did 129 million kilograms of turkey last year, with about 22 million of that coming out of the prairie.
2: He notes consumers have a wide variety of choices to choose from the whole bird, ground turkey, turkey legs, and ready-to-cook turkey breast.
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0: I'm Colin Powers with a look at sports. The Swift Current Broncos will wrap up their BC road swing with games in Kamloops tonight and Prince George on Sunday. The Broncos are 2-2 in the road swing and they're coming off a 10-2 loss to Kelowna on Wednesday night. Assistant coach Zach Franco says they'll look to move on from that loss.
7: From the puck drop to the end, they were all over it. So, you know, kudos to them for being ready. And, you know, we're going to get back to the drawing board, watch some tape, and make sure this doesn't happen again.
0: Tonight's game is on Country 94.1 with Redhead Equipment KSH Broncos Hockey starting at 7:45. Sunday's game is also on Country 94.1 starting at 1:45. Other WHL action tonight is Regina hosting Prince Albert and Saskatoon welcoming Moose Jaw. A full slate of six games in the SJHL with Flin Flon hosting Estevan, Yorkton hosting Melville, Humble traveling to Nipawin, Melford visiting the Battlefords, LaRange hosting Weyburn, and Kindersley entertaining Warman. Winnipeg is the lone Canadian team in NHL action tonight as they host Anaheim. The Southwest CMX Impact are opening their third season in the Saskatchewan Junior Female Hockey League with two home games against the Lumsden Lynx. Assistant coach Peyton Stenson says the roster includes a number of local players.
8: We have like a few girls from Moose Jaw, Lumsden this year, got quite a few in Swift, some that come in from Medicine Hat. We got girls from all around kind of the Southwest area.
0: The games are tomorrow at 7:30 and Sunday at 1 from Estrie Arenas. Other local hockey this weekend has the Home Hardware U18 AAA Legionnaires hosting the Battleford Stars for a pair of games tomorrow night at 7:15 and Sunday at 1:15 from

0: Innovation plaques. The Streambank Golf Course in East End was the site of the SWAC District Cross Country Championship yesterday. Luke Perot of the Comp High School won the senior boys race, running the 4-kilometer course in 16 minutes and 47 seconds. Scotland Rogers, also from Swift Current, was the senior girls champion with a time of 20 minutes and 6 seconds. More results and photos are available on Swift Current online. And Thanksgiving weekend in the CFL starts tonight with Edmonton visiting Hamilton and winless Ottawa in BC to face the Lions. The Saskatchewan Roughriders visit Montreal for a Grey Cup rematch with the Alouettes on holiday Monday. Have a story, tip, or score to share? 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
2: For tonight, looking like mainly cloudy skies, getting to a low of plus 4. For tomorrow, same conditions here with maybe even some showers in the afternoon, getting to a high of 8 degrees. Sunday looks like it'll be cloudy and a high of plus 3. Monday, it's unfortunately a chance of snow at a high of 6. Tuesday, though, it's going to be sunshine at a high of 12 degrees. Local news, weather, and sports is always on SwiftCurrentOnline.com.
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to Neil Town, Sunshine's Free. Hey, I'm Sharon Church. You ever wonder why our Thanksgiving is in October while the Americans are waiting till the end of November? More on that in two songs, but first, here's George Strait.

0: ever wonder why we celebrate Thanksgiving in October while Americans are still waiting until the end of November? Hey, I'm Sharon Church. Because we're celebrating pretty much the same things. Family, gratitude, food. But Canada's Thanksgiving is tied more closely to the fall harvest. And with our shorter growing season, October makes a lot more sense. The American holiday has a different story tied to the famous 1621 harvest feast at Plymouth. And their Thanksgiving was eventually set for the fourth Thursday in November, which is way too close to Christmas. I mean, do you even want to see your extended family that close together? Just kidding.
1: When we first met, you said we were really gonna go places. But the only sight I've seen is the back of the closet.
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13: For tonight, looking like mainly cloudy skies, getting to a low of +4. For tomorrow, same conditions here with maybe even some showers in the afternoon, getting to a high of 8 degrees. Sunday looks like it'll be cloudy and a high of +3. Monday, it's unfortunately a chance of snow at a high of 6. Tuesday, though, it's going to be sunshine at a high of 12 degrees.

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I'm Sharon Church. Speaking of Canadian girls, Canadian women, it's Breast Cancer Awareness Month. We'll chat more on that after George Burge. But first, here's Dallas Smith. The good time goes.

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0: find it. October is Breast Cancer Awareness Month. Hey, I'm Sharon Church. Breast cancer is the most common cancer among women in Canada. About 1 in 8 women will develop breast cancer during their lifetime. And this year, about 32,400 women are expected to be diagnosed. So ladies, if you wore butterfly clips and had a crush on JTT, it is time to book your mammogram. The Canadian Cancer Society now recommends that people at average risk start regular mammograms at 40. That's a change from the old advice many of us grew up with when 50 was the number. And here's something cool. There's a mobile mammogram bus. It's pink and it's called Breast Check. Look it up and see when they're in our area and book an appointment.
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7: 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What a great trade show. It was jam-packed in there while I was there. 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
6: Nice.
7: As well. I believe it's called Legion. They're from Lumsden, Saskatchewan.
6: Oh, very nice.
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6: Oh, that sounds ever so tasty.
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11: For tonight, you're going to be seeing a low of +4 out there with mostly cloudy skies and a bit of wind gusting up to 60. For tomorrow, though, it's going to be a chance of showers, getting to a high of 8 degrees in Swift Current. Sunday, it's looking like a high of +3 in cloudiness, and then Monday, it's going to be 6 degrees with a chance of seeing some snow. Tuesday, though, a high of 12 and sunshine. Local news, weather, and sports. 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

0: movie night that won't leave the kids with night terrors? Hey, I'm Sharon Church. Yes, please. Okay, I can help. Here are five family-friendly favorites for this time of year. The Nightmare Before Christmas. And before I move on, yes, it is a Halloween movie. Some people like it for Christmas. I very much think it's Halloween. Then Casper. Oh, gotta love that Devon Sawa. Halloween Town, Hotel Transylvania, and the number one family movie for October has to be Hocus Pocus. Both of them. You get witches, ghosts, monsters, and just enough spooky stuff to make it feel like Halloween without the nightmares.
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2: The Filipino Association of Swift Current and Area have donated $1,000 to the Swift Current Comprehensive High School Music Program. 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
3: Manitoba is providing the funding needed to allow RCMP to hire a livestock investigator. This will enhance the protection of cattle and other livestock while also supporting livestock inspection initiatives. CEO of the Manitoba Beef Producers, Carson Callum.
4: The provinces to the west of us all have for decades fed an inspection service, which effectively is, it proves who the owner is when you bring them to a sales facility before they're sold. Whereas Manitoba hasn't had this. So now that we have an RCMP seat confirmed and have that enforcement wing, we're really looking forward to seeing an act and the full development of an inspection service.
3: Turkey will once again be the centerpiece on many Thanksgiving tables. Alberta's Darren Ference is chair of Turkey Farmers of Canada.
5: For Canadian production, we did 129 million kilograms of turkey last year, with about 22 million of that coming out of the prairies.
3: If you're looking for a turkey raised in Western Canada, look for Prairie Pride, Sunrise, or Lilydale. For Golden West, I'm Glendalee Allen Vossler.
6: Well, my daddy left the pasture about 3:30. Didn't leave much for mom and me.
7: Cow, what are you doing?
6: Writing a song about my life. What do you think? I grew up quick and I grew up mean. Had lots of fights and tore lots of jeans.
7: That song sounds very familiar.
6: This song's a story of my life, straight guy. You don't know how hard it was having a male voice and a name like Cow.
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6: 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Dad was an in-town, out-of-town guy, but when he came back, I punched him in the eye. He said, son, that's the right thing to do, but just be thankful I didn't name you Sue.
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1: Good evening, I'm Hita Michaels. The Lyric Theater and Golden West Broadcasting Swift Current are proud to announce the winner of 50-50 for Change this year is Blair Clark. Clark got the call from Colin Powers on Magic 97 just after 2 p.m. today that he had won an astonishing amount of money.
2: Good day, it's Blair.
3: Hey, Blair, it's Colin Powers from Golden West in Swift Current. How's it going today?
2: Oh, very good, thanks.
3: Oh, I'm glad you're doing good, and I think your day's going to get better because I'm calling you to tell you that you're the grand prize winner for 50-50 for Change.
2: Isn't that a Thanksgiving gift?
3: Yeah, that is indeed. Do you want to know how much you won?
2: Well, I don't know what your total was.

0: lives in the last couple of days, but I'd say about $11,000.
1: A little bit more than that. $13,790.50.
0: Okay.
2: The other half of the over $27,000 total is going towards the Lyric Theater's Restore the Roar campaign.

0: More than 20 Saskatchewan children reported being victims of online sextortion to police in September, prompting a warning from the Saskatchewan Internet Child Exploitation Unit. Investigators say offenders commonly approach teenage boys online while pretending to be girls around the same age. After building trust, suspects then pressure victims into sending intimate images and then threaten to share them unless the victims send money. Police say suspects are often overseas and difficult to identify and prosecute, and believe many victims may never come forward. Parents are being urged to talk about online safety with their children, while victims are encouraged to save evidence, stop contact, block the account, and never pay. The Rogue Cruisers have been handing out proceeds from donations received at The Big One now that the car show season is officially at an end. Dustin Vipon, co-founding member of the Rogue Cruisers, talks about how it feels to be able to give back.
1: Yeah, it's pretty awesome and kind of something different we're trying this year with some of the proceeds from the donations that came in at The Big One. So able to spread it around amongst all the groups that helped us out this year down at Tail Light Tuesday and even a little bit beyond that, too.
0: $500 checks have been presented to the Speedy Creek Model Railway Club, Suave, the Swift Current Soapbox Association, the Lyric Theater, and Ride for Dad. Rosetown RCMP are seeking security and dashcam footage after a white Chevy Silverado was stolen from a parking lot Thursday morning. The truck, a 2003 extended cab model with chrome trim and aftermarket wheels, was reported stolen around 7 a.m. near Highway 7 and 4. Police believe a blue four-door GMC Sierra, possibly a 2014 to 2018 model, was involved. Anyone with footage from 5 to 7 a.m. on October 8th is asked to please contact Rosetown RCMP at 310-RCMP. The Filipino Association of Swift Current and Area has donated $1,000 to the Swift Current Comprehensive High School music program. Vice President Albert Umali says that the organization is pleased to support students and their musical education.
2: We're just happy on behalf of Vasco. We're just happy to be supporting this kind of organization, especially who gives us music.
0: Band director Aaron Thingelstad said the donation will be going towards costs associated with band trips. For many people, turkey will once again be the centerpiece on many Thanksgiving tables over the weekend, and production remains strong across the country. Darren Ferentz, chair of Turkey Farmers of Canada, says growers produce millions of kilograms of turkey each year.
3: As far as it goes for Canadian production, we did 129 million kilograms of turkey last year, with about 22 million of that coming out of the prairie.
0: He notes consumers have a wide variety of choices to choose from the whole bird, ground turkey, turkey legs, and ready-to-cook turkey breast.
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5: I'm Colin Powers with a look at sports. The Swift Current Broncos will look to rebound from a tough night in Kelowna when they visit the Kamloops Blazers tonight. Assistant coach Zach Franco says despite a lopsided 10-2 loss, he did see some positives with the power play, which went 1-for-3 on Wednesday night.
6: In games, when you're struggling to find your energy, the power play's huge. Unfortunately, we didn't get a couple more opportunities, but yeah, hopefully we'll keep working at it. And, again, we just want to make sure we reset for Friday.
5: The Broncos are 2-2 on their current road trip with two games left. Tonight's game in Kamloops can be heard on Country 94.1 with Redhead Equipment KSH Broncos Hockey starting at 7:45. The Broncos then visit Prince George on Sunday with that game also on Country 94.1 starting at 1:45. The Southwest CMX Impact are looking to build on their first two seasons as they begin their third campaign this weekend. Assistant coach Jenna Locker says the goal is to keep building the team and help ensure the program continues for years to come. She adds the Saskatchewan Junior Female Hockey League gives players an opportunity to continue playing hockey without committing to university.
7: I know from my perspective, I wasn't playing right after I graduated because I didn't go to college immediately. And to have this came about, I was pretty excited that I still got a chance to play, and it wasn't as aggressive as college.
5: The Impact faced the Lumsden Lynx tomorrow night at 7:30 and Sunday afternoon at 1, with both games at S3 Arenas. Other local hockey this weekend is the Home Hardware Legionnaires host the Battleford Stars for a pair of games tomorrow night at 7:15 and Sunday at 1:15 from Innovation Plex. And the Streambank Golf Course in East Dam was the site of the SWAC District Cross Country Championship yesterday. Luke Perot of the Comp High School won the senior boys race, running the 4-kilometer course in 16 minutes and 47 seconds. Scotland Rogers, also from Swift Current, was the senior girls champion with a time of 20 minutes and 6 seconds. More results and photos are available on Swift Current Online. 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
1: For tonight, you're going to be seeing a low of +4 out there with mostly cloudy skies and a bit of wind gusting up to 60. For tomorrow, though, it's going to be a chance of showers, getting to a high of 8 degrees in Swift Current. Sunday, it's looking like a high of +3 in cloudiness, and then Monday, it's going to be 6 degrees with a chance of seeing some snow. Tuesday, though, a high of 12 and sunshine. Local news, weather, and sports. 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

without my hometown. I'm Sharon Church. I've got your sort of sports report coming up. That'll be just after Jelly Roll, Hands Up. But first, here's Faith Hill.

0: Jelly roll, hands up. Hey, I'm Sharon Church, and it's now time for your sort of sports report. Pretty light schedule tonight for the NHL. Only 4 games and only 1 Canadian team. The Winnipeg Jets host the Anaheim Ducks. Quack, quack, quack. Do people still do that? Plus, we should be cheering for the Jets anyways. The Jets are doing just fine, by the way, without Connor Hellebuck. Saw something this week. He's already lost $500,000 by not showing up. But you know who has shown up? Stuart Skinner. He's been pretty solid between the pipes for the Jets.
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3: For tonight, looking like mainly cloudy skies, getting to a low of plus 4. For tomorrow, same conditions here with maybe even some showers in the afternoon, getting to a high of 8 degrees. Sunday looks like it'll be cloudy and a high of plus 3. Monday, it's unfortunately a chance of snow at a high of 6. Tuesday, though, it's going to be sunshine at a high of 12 degrees. Local news, weather, and sports is always on SwiftCurrentOnline.com.
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James Barker Band, ahead of our time. I'm Sharon Church. Are you team gravy or team cranberry sauce? We'll hear from you after Keith Urban. But first, here's Thelma and James, alternate ending.

0: Keith Urban, Straight Line. Hey, I'm Sharon Church. 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
15: For tonight, you're going to be seeing a low of +4 out there with mostly cloudy skies and a bit of wind gusting up to 60. For

0: Tomorrow, though, it's going to be a chance of showers, getting to a high of 8 degrees in Swift Current. Sunday, it's looking like a high of plus 3 in cloudiness, and then Monday, it's going to be 6 degrees with a chance of seeing some snow. Tuesday, though, a high of 12 and sunshine. 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

0: Josh Ross ain't doing jack. Hey, I'm Sharon Church. Happy Thanksgiving long weekend. After a summer filled with burgers and hot dogs, I am ready for a whole weekend with turkey for every meal. And the best part of all, the turkey hangover. Nothing quite like unbuttoning those jeans and letting it all hang out on the couch after three helpings of supper and pumpkin pie. But if you think it's the turkey that's making you tired, think again. Yes, yes, turkey does contain tryptophan, which is linked to making you feel sleepy, but not in quantities high enough to make you completely pass out when it's time to help with the dishes. So what's really making you tired? Now, this is going to sound like a no-brainer, but it's all the carbs we just inhaled. The mashed potatoes, the stuffing, the sweet potato pie, not to mention the alcohol. Now, if you want to blame the turkey, go ahead. But we all know the truth.
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2: More than 20 Saskatchewan children reported being victims of online sextortion to police in September, prompting a warning from the Saskatchewan ICE unit. And the Rogoozers have been handing out the proceeds from donations received at the Big One now that the car show season is officially over. 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